0: base in Gloucestershire used by the US. Following a COBRA meeting chaired by the Prime Minister, Defence Secretary Wes Streeting responded to questions about the decision.
1: The investigation remains ongoing. Of course, decisions around bail are operational decisions that are taken by the police and, where appropriate, the Crown Prosecution Service too. Those investigations remain live.
0: Elsewhere, residents who were evacuated from around 85 households near the base are beginning to return to their homes. Shabana Mahmood says the UK will be opening safe and legal routes for refugees.
2: But I also know this process must be capped and controlled, with communities ready and able to welcome those who come here. For that reason, I can announce today that from next month, we will begin accepting applications from charities and non-profits to sponsor refugees through our new safe and legal routes.
0: That was the Home Secretary speaking at the Labour Party conference in Liverpool. The UK resettlement scheme will reopen immediately. Elsewhere, new trains could be publicly owned under Great British Railways to reduce costs. Also speaking at the conference, Transport Secretary Heidi Alexander says a case-by-case approach will be taken. Nicola Sturgeon will teach women around the world how to lead under pressure. The former Scottish First Minister will share lessons from 8 years in office at a new Edinburgh masterclass launching next year. And SpaceX's Starship rocket has splashed down in the Pacific Ocean earlier than planned after orbiting the Earth for about 3 hours. That's the latest from Radio News Hub. I'm Grace McIntosh.
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5: This is your weather update.
6: Staying largely dry this morning. Southern areas, though, could capture the odd shower. These will clear away. Temperatures ranging from 16 degrees Celsius in the north to 24 degrees Celsius in the south.
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1: 6 a.m. alarm. Up before the kids for a change. Usual struggle to maintain sole use of the bathroom. Can't find shirt. Odd socks. No milk. Toast on the go. Out the house. Start the car. 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
1: Counter-terrorism police were continuing to examine a scene near an RAF base after releasing five suspects on bail over a suspected terror plot. Five British nationals were arrested on suspicion of explosives offences and terrorism on Sunday after three vans are found near RAF Fairford in Gloucestershire, which is used by the US. Councillor Tristan Wilkinson represents Fairford South. He says Cotswold District Council plan for emergencies.
2: This is an airport, it's not just a military base, but you have a lot of aircraft movements, so there's always the risk that something untoward happens. So we do train for all of those scenarios. When something like actually happens, it

0: 300 hours of delays to rail passengers in 2025-26, costing the rail sector more than £10 million in delay costs. This year's harvest has proved disappointing after a summer of extreme weather, with cereal yields largely below historic averages. Experts from the Agriculture and Horticultural Development Board warn this comes after two bad years of harvest in 2024 and 2025. Helen Plant is the board's spokesperson.
1: The main impacts we're seeing are on the farming side of things. It does make things more challenging from a sort of wider supply chain, so those that buy the grain and then process the grain into food products and more. It will create challenges for them.
0: The Mayor of London has confirmed a stretch of Oxford Street will be pedestrianised from next month. Vehicles will be prohibited from accessing almost a kilometre between Orchard Street and Great Portland Street from October the 26th. And Michael O'Neill's left disappointed his Northern Ireland side couldn't find a goal in Monday's draw at home to Hungary, but it's clear they're off to a great start in the Nations League. That's the latest from Radio News Hub. I'm Jules Eatbridge.
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4: This is your weather update.
0: Staying largely dry this morning. Southern areas, though, could catch the odd shower. These will clear away. Temperatures ranging from 16 degrees Celsius in the north to 24 degrees Celsius in the south.
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That's Innocence from Kirsty McCall, and where we say hello, welcome along, Martin with you for the next hour or so with the Vinyl Impressions. And this week it is Vinyl Across the Decades, because every song is on vinyl, and we're going from the 1950s, 60s, 70s, right up to today, more or less. And Paul McCartney next. Take it away.

Paul McCartney, Take It Away. And we shall, it's the Vinyl Impressions. 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Ooh, sounds like they can help. Here's Sheila Hilton for everybody in hospital at the moment, laying there. Bed's too big without you. We're here for you on your favourite radio station.

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1: Ralph McTell, all on vinyl, you'll note. That's The Streets of London, beautiful song. Before that, Sheila Hilton, Bed's Too Big Without You, originally by The Police, written by Sting, and a nice reggae version. Changing the mood, though, here's Steve Miller Band. This is called Rockin' Me.

Dire Straits, Sultans of Swing, and the Sultan's Choice. Next, we'll stay with Sultans. Let's do that with the sensational Alex Harvey Band.

Sensational Alex Harvey Band, Sultan's Choice. I think that was a flip side of one of their singles, probably the Boston Tea Party. Let's have a look. Yes, it was. And it's also on one of their albums and greatest hits. Oh, they were good. They were sensational, so they told us. And we agreed. Let's stay with the 1970s. This one, Terry Dactyl and the Dinosaurs. Very well said. And Seaside Shuffle. Are you ready?

Peaches and Herb reunited on the 1970s. Before that, Pterodactyl and the Dinosaurs, Seaside Shuffle. I saw you shuffling around there. As well as you could. I know how you feel. That was good. And back to the days when, the UK did rather well with this tune in the Eurovision Song Contest, when you could do well in the Eurovision Song Contest if you were from the UK. Knock, knock. Who's there?

was a John Peel favourite for sure. Ted Chippington, The Nightingales. We've got a fuzz box and we're going to use it. Rockin' with Rita Head to Toe. Before that, we had Elvis Presley, Jailhouse Rock. Used to have a jukebox in my front room where I used to live with my parents. And that was the very copy of Jailhouse Rock that was on my jukebox in the front room. Didn't play it too often because I didn't want to get fed up with it, because some of the classic oldies become naff because you hear them so often. But I just like to hear it every now and again. So for the first time in a long time, Elvis, Jailhouse Rock on the vinyl impressions. Great to hear it. More recently, though, his Train, Drink Up.

Let's train drink up. We almost have to because, well, we've come to the end of the Vinyl Impressions for this show. Look out on your schedule for even more Vinyl Impressions shows, something different every time. We're going to finish with Harry Styles with a difference. It's the instrumental with most of the words taken away. So you can sing along if you want to. How exciting is that? Before that, Richie Hart and the great Duane, tribute to Duane Eddy. So thank you for listening. This is Martin Brown signing off. More Vinyl Impressions next time. Bye for now.

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1: Counter-terrorism police were continuing to examine a scene near an RAF base after releasing five suspects on bail over a suspected terror plot. Five British nationals were arrested on suspicion of explosives offences and terrorism on Sunday after three vans are found near RAF Fairford in Gloucestershire, which is used by the US. Councillor Tristan Wilkinson represents Fairford South. He says Cotswold District Council plan for emergencies.
2: This is an airport, it's not just a military base, but you have a lot of aircraft movements, so there's always the risk that something untoward happens. So we do train for all of those scenarios. When something like actually happens, it's not what you although you train for it, you don't necessarily think it's going to happen to you.
1: After being found guilty of sexually abusing two primary school aged children, the former world snooker champion Graham Dotts appearing in court later today in Edinburgh. The 49-year-old denied the charges but was found guilty by a jury at the High Court in Glasgow. Network Rail says crimes involving trespassing on the tracks, including cable theft, vandalism and obstruction, caused nearly 5 months of delays to passengers last year. Trespass-related crimes caused more than 3,300 hours of delays to rail passengers in 2025-26, costing the rail sector more than £10 million in delay costs. This year's harvest has proved disappointing after a summer of extreme weather, with cereal yields largely below historic averages. Experts from the Agri-

0: Walter Street and Great Portland Street from October the 26th. And Michael O'Neill's left disappointed his Northern Ireland side couldn't find a goal in Monday's draw at home to Hungary, but it's clear they're off to a great start in the Nations League. That's the latest from Radio News Hub. I'm Jules Eatsbridge.
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3: This is your weather update.
0: Staying largely dry this morning. Southern areas, though, could catch the odd shower. These will clear away. Temperatures ranging from 16 degrees Celsius in the north to 24 degrees Celsius in the south.
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4: 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It's Back to the 70s with Kevin Larkin. The memories.
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4: The music. It's Back to the 70s with Kevin Larkin. And now, back to the 70s with Kevin Larkin.

That's the Brothers Tavares and what would turn out to be their only top 10 hit. It only takes a minute. Hi there, it's Kevin Larkin. Welcome into this week's Back to the 70s. Where in the spotlight this week are songs that mention a specific time in the lyrics. Listen closely and you'll hear 3:45 a.m. mentioned in this song from Leo Sayer. Here's You

The Sound of Philadelphia there with a song written by Gamble and Huff. Harold Melvin in the Blue Notes said, "If you don't know me by now." It's not often that you hear castanets in songs, but you'll hear them in this one. Here's Billy Joel with Say Goodbye to Hollywood on Back to the 70s.

Remembering the 70s. Back to the 70s with Kevin Larkin.

25 or 6 to 4 from Chicago on Back to the 70s. Robert Lamb, who wrote the song, says the title refers to the time that he finished writing the last lyric. Glancing at his watch, it was 3:35 a.m. or 3:34 a.m., 25 or 6 to 4. Hey, lace up the dancing shoes. We've got a disco flashback on the way. We'll get to that after the call.

0: It's back to the 70s with this week's disco flashback from the Village People. Not only a good dance tune, but a pretty good aerobics workout, too, spelling out the YMCA. Coming up in our second half hour, I'll have this week's TV tune.
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This week on Back to the 70s, we're featuring songs that mention a time in the lyrics. In 1978, I had the honor of interviewing that country pop music superstar when she recorded Talking in Your Sleep, which mentions 3 o'clock in the morning. That's Crystal Gayle on Back to the 70s with Kevin Larkin. We're coming up, it's this week's TV tune. We'll get to that after this duet from Dionne Warwick and the Spinners.

Layla Schifrin and the theme from Mission Impossible, which ran on CBS from 1966 to 1973. Now here's 6 o'clock, written by Paul and Linda McCartney and sung by Ringo Starr.

1976 was a big year for Boss Skaggs. His album Silk Degrees yielded 5 top 40 hits, including What Can I Say on Back to the 70s. That piano you hear in the background is from the song Sunny Days. Here's Lighthouse.

0: Wrapping up this week's spotlight of songs that mention time in the lyrics, 8:15 mentioned in Bachman-Turner Overdrive's Taking Care of Business. And that, I'm afraid, is going to wrap up this week's show. Back to the 70s is a production of 70s radio shows written and produced by Kevin Larkin. All copyright restrictions apply and rebroadcast is prohibited without express permission. Kevin Larkin here saying until next time, you keep that lava lamp lit and I'll see you right back here with another episode of Back to the 70s. Bye-bye.
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1: US President Donald Trump said he's surprised that five suspects were released on bail over the suspected terror plot near RAF Fairford, and he wouldn't have done so. It happened on Sunday near the base in Gloucestershire used by the US. Following a COBRA meeting chaired by the Prime Minister, the Defence Secretary Wes Streeting responded to questions about the decision to release the five men on bail.
2: The investigation remains ongoing. Of course, decisions around bail are operational decisions that are taken by the police and, where appropriate, the Crown Prosecution Service too. Those investigations remain live.
1: Former world snooker champion Graham Dott's due to be sentenced later after being found guilty of sexually abusing two primary school aged children. He's due to appear at the High Court in Edinburgh. Harvests have proved disappointing this year after an exceptionally hot and dry summer. The Agriculture and Horticulture Development Board warned farmers' incomes could be negatively affected, with cereal yields particularly down after the hot spells. Helen Plant is from the AHDB.
3: What we do know is, from a sort of farming side of things, is that this is going to be hitting their income, unfortunately, and particularly given that this has followed two very challenging years already in 2024 and 2025.
1: Campaigners have warned that horrific wildlife crimes against species such as hedgehogs, badgers, seals and hen harriers are going unpunished, as they've called for tougher punishments and stronger resources to prosecute cases. Last year saw 2,149 reports of suspected wildlife crimes, with just 41 convictions across the categories reviewed. That's a country annual report from the Wildlife and Countryside Link. Crimes involving trespassing on the tracks, including cable theft, vandalism and obstruction, caused nearly 5 months of delays to passengers last year. That's according to Network Rail. And Northern Ireland, the top of Group B2 in the Nations League after their goalless draw against Hungary in Belfast. Tonight, Scotland take on Switzerland at home, England are away to take on Czechia. That's the latest from Radio News Hub. I'm Jules Eastbridge.

0: Dry throughout Tuesday morning. Southern areas, though, could catch an odd shower, but these will clear away. Temperatures ranging from 16 degrees Celsius in the north to 24 degrees Celsius in the south.
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0: It's the dude that thinks he's in the 70s.
1: Can you dig it?
0: Jeff Dawson, Supersonic 70s. 70s.

Hello, welcome along. Supersonic 70s. I'm your host, Jeff Dorsett, going to take you through the next 60 minutes all about this wonderful decade. Opened up with Elton John and Are You Ready for Love? And then Jackson Brown from a 1976 album, the title track of The Pretender. So you're going to hear from Tubeway Army, Billy Joel, Edwin Starr, 10cc, AC/DC with a bit of Headbangers Heaven, Roy Woods on as well, and Janis Ian. We've got a quiz thrown in, a cover from another brother. Gosh, you're going to love this one. Hozier doing Led Zeppelin. And also something special for Graham Roberts, a track by Slade. The interview is Barry Blue. What an interesting character. Not just dancing on a Saturday night. He was involved in loads of production. And we're going to do something from Barry Blue as a producer. And if you want to get in touch, please do so. The email is always the same. It's chunkyjeff, chunkygeoff at gmail.com. That's chunkyjeff at gmail.com. Right, courtesy of Gary McNeice. And also, I should think Brian Campbell goes with this one as well. This is when Gary Newman first started out. Tubeway Army doing it for you now.

0: Supersonic 70s. It's the classic album of the week.
1: Right, and this week we're going for an album from 1978. The album was called The Stranger, and from it was this by Billy Joel.

0: talking about classic album of the week from 1978. The album was The Stranger, and that was Moving Out, Anthony Stong, as it was known there, by Billy Joel. Right, Sitch is pouring the coffee. Looks like, oh, a skinny latte. Other coffees are, of course, available.
1: Premiership Pop Quiz. Now, here's Jeff Dorsett.
0: All right, three questions for you. Obviously, all about the 70s. Give you the answers in about 30 minutes' time. Who had the best-selling greatest hits album of the 70s, and it is now the best-selling album of all time? So who had the best-selling album, greatest hits, in the 70s, and it's now the best-selling album of all time? Question number two. Lyric. Who's the artist and what is the song? Ceylon Silver Girl. Sail On By. Who's the artist and what is the song? Sail On Silver Girl, Sail On By. And question number three, 1975, who had the number one single, Loving You? 1975, who had the number one single, Loving You? Wayne and Joan, can you get that one? Rockin' Rod said, oh, you will. Right. Now, my very good friend Spike Edney, who I'm actually going to see tonight as part of his SAS band. He's the keyboard player for Queen since 1984. He did some side work as well in the 70s, and he actually wrote this for Edwin Starr.

0: And a big hi to Andy Olsen at Radio Free Phoenix, Dennis Mitchell at LV Classic Rock as well, and Crazy J and the Rocking Comedy Show on Radio Vegas Rocks. Who else have we got? Ryan as well, and Paul Bedford. Hope things are good for you. Ian and Sharon. Big FM in Spain. Richie Sparks there. East FM. Great to meet Tony King this week, and talking about his friend Mike Rouse and everybody at East FM. So, especially for you. And if you want to get a request on Supersonic 70s, it's very, very easy. Do as Graham Roberts did. And he wrote an email to Chunky Jeff, ChunkyJeff at gmail.com. That's ChunkyJeff at gmail.com. Anything to do with the 70s, we will endeavour to play it for you. Graham Roberts, I don't know where you are because you didn't reply to my email back to you. And I do always reply to each and every one that comes in. But Graham, I'm sure you'll make contact again. He says he's loving the show, but he wanted something by Slade. Coming up next
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0: Johnny getting very sensitive there. How does it feel? What a good song that is. Selected by Graham Roberts. Get back in touch, Graham. You made a good selection there. Pick out another one. And how does it feel? The wonderful Slade. Right, just in front of some Headbangers Heaven. Just a thought for the day. Here's a question about cigar smoking. I mean, I'm amazed they always bite a bit off before smoking. So why don't they buy the right size cigar?
1: Whole lot of rock. Rock forward. Roll backward. Whole lot of rock.

Wanna Blow the Wax right out of your ears. Back in the days when their former roadie became the lead singer, Bon Scott, and Rock and Roll Damnation. They worked so hard in the 70s to perfect their act everywhere. They played places you wouldn't believe there in Australia and had a wonderful time. So when they came to the UK, gosh, they were ready to go. 10 AC/DC. Now, going on to that, for 10cc's coming up next, and I'm going to see Graham Gouldman tonight, part of the SAS band, and he actually wrote this along with Eric Stewart.

0: 10cc playing on Supersonic 70s. Still to come, the cover from Another Brother, where Hozier is going to be doing Led Zeppelin. You wait for that one. But it's interview time now, and Barry Blue. Now, Barry Blue, you may think that he was just about the 70s and dancing on a Saturday night. No, he's not. He was also a producer and also a writer of songs. And when I got a chance to have a chat with him, I wanted to explore that part of his career, because I know there was an involvement somewhere along the line, having worked with Heatwave on things like Boogie Nights. He then got involved in some way with the Jacksons. So here's Barry telling us the story.
1: Now, did I read somewhere or hear that you passed on one or two important people that you could have actually produced along the way? Did the name Michael Jackson crop up at some time?
2: Well, the Jacksons did.
1: Jacksons, yeah.
2: I was asked. The story goes, I mean, it is a long story, so I'll shorten it. I was working flat out in the late 70s, as you can appreciate. I was working on six or seven different acts. And I'd been away from home for over 9 months. And I just got married. I just had my first child. So I was asked to go to L.A. to visit the Jacksons and see if I could work with them on their new debut album, which was going to come out on Epic. And it was an album, I think it was called Victory. So I met Michael and I met the guys, and we had a great time. And I spent 2 weeks rehearsing with them. But to be honest with you, I was absolutely shot. I'd been working constantly for about, as I say, over a year. And I got a dose of the shingles, which is very unpleasant. I don't know if you know what that is,
1: yeah.
2: But it's very unpleasant from overwork. So what I had to do is I said to the guys, look, I don't think I can finish this album. I'd love to work with you guys, but I can't finish it. But what I've done is I've brought over a couple of songs, which I hope you like. One of them was Blame It on the Boogie, which they ended up cutting, as you know.
1: Yeah.
2: So I did a good turn, and unfortunately I didn't finish the album because I was off sick, so to speak.

that was especially for Dean Weirs and everybody connected with Radio Nova East as Northeast. Lovely stuff there. Right now, also going to play this one, especially for a buddy, Len Grote, great presenter, runs a radio station called Solid Gold Gem AM, and I'm proud to be part of it there, along with Sid and Marrow and all the gang there. And Len likes these songs that are under the radar, sort of ones that got away. So this one's especially for you, Len. Cotton Lloyd and Christian from the 70s. Love it. It's called I Go to Pieces.

Under the Radar, One That Got Away, Cotton Lloyd and Christian, and I Go to Pieces. Well, let's give you the answer to the quiz. Hopefully you got 3 out of 3. Did you, Wayne? We'll see. Question number one. Who had the best-selling album Greatest Hits in the 70s, and it turned out to be the best-selling album of all time? Just took over from Michael Jackson. Who was it by? It's by the Eagles. Question number two was a lyric. Sail on, Silver Girl, sail on by. Who's the artist and what is the song? Well, it is, obviously, Bridge Over Troubled Water, Simon and Garfunkel. And question number three, probably the toughest of the three, 1975. Who had the number one? Loving You. It was by Minnie Riperton. So if you've got the Eagles, A Bridge Over Troubled Water, Simon and Garfunkel and Minnie Riperton, that is it for you. Right, here we go with a cover. This is a cover from another brother, something very unusual. This, a guy who's big at the moment called Hozier, and he's been going to church recently, of course, but here he is doing a cover of Led Zeppelin's Whole Lot of Love. Especially for Crazy Joe. I know he loves covers.

being a Led Zeppelin fan, I shouldn't like this, but I think that is absolutely tremendous. Let me know what you think. Chunky Jeff, chunkygeoff@gmail.com. I think that is outstanding. Hosier doing a cover of Led Zeppelin's Whole Lot of Love, playing on Supersonic 70s.

Such a sensitive song. Kate Bush, Man with a Child in His Eyes. Love it. One of the best songwriters the UK has ever produced, and boy, is he a helmet. This is Roy Wood. It's called Dear Elaine.

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2: After releasing five suspects on bail over a suspected terror plot, counter-terrorism police are continuing to examine a scene near to RAF Fairford in Gloucestershire. Councillor Tristan Wilkinson, who represents Fairford South, says Cotswold District Council plan for emergencies.
3: I really want to commend our officers. We had some of our staff who are volunteers in this instance, so people volunteered to do this, woken up at 3 o'clock in the morning, found themselves down at the leisure centre looking after strangers and residents, and they've all done a fantastic job.
2: After being found guilty of sexually abusing two primary school-aged children, former world snooker champion Graham Dotts appeared in court later today in Edinburgh. The 49-year-old denied the charges but was found guilty by a jury at the High Court in Glasgow. Cereal harvests have been below historic averages this summer. It's after the long dry heat has proved rough for farmers. Helen Plant is from the Agriculture and Horticulture Development Board, who conducted research.
4: Difficult year is going to have quite a knock-on impact on sort of farm profitability and farm finances, especially when we think that the costs for growers' crops, but particularly for putting the next crops in the ground, have gone up quite considerably over the last 12 months.
2: Network Rail say crimes involving trespassing on the tracks, including cable theft, vandalism and obstruction, caused nearly 5 months of delays to passengers last year. Trespass-related crime caused more than 3,300 hours of delays to rail passengers in 2025-26, costing the rail sector more than £10 million in delay costs. Campaigners are calling for tougher punishments and stronger resources to prosecute cases, amid warnings that horrific wildlife crimes against species such as hedgehogs, badgers, seals and hen harriers are going unpunished. According to a report from the Wildlife and Countryside Link, last year saw 2,149 reports of suspected wildlife crimes, but just 41 convictions. Northern Ireland topped their group in the Nations League after a 0-0 draw at home against Hungary. That's the latest from Radio News Hub. I'm Jules Eastbridge.
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1: This is your weather update.
2: Well, as you drive throughout Tuesday morning, southern areas though could catch an odd shower, but these will clear away. Temperatures ranging from 16 degrees Celsius in the north to 24 degrees Celsius in the south.
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1: A suspected terror plot against an RAF base used by American forces clearly involves the hand of a foreign actor. That's what US Secretary of State Marco Rubio has claimed, but refused to provide further details. In a TV interview, the top diplomat mentioned Iran by name, pointing out it had threatened to attack US interests, but didn't directly blame it for the weekend incident. Tehran has strongly denied any involvement. It's day three of the Labour Party conference, and it's Andy Burnham's turn to make his big speech. The Prime Minister is expected to announce big changes to social care and says he's ready to make unpopular choices to do so. James Murray is Financial Secretary to the Treasury.
2: It's one of those big challenges we all know we face, but politicians haven't confronted or fixed. And what Andy said is he wants to go head on into this. He wants to talk about social care, talk about what we need to do to fix it, talk to the public about it, and make sure Labour has a plan for how to make it fit for the future.
1: World-class cancer care in England is being delayed, diluted and underfunded. That's the warning from health officials today. Frankie Hersine has the details.
3: Health experts say cancer care needs real authority to actually deliver the right change. So after a correction was made in the National Cancer Plan, originally it said the government will fund treatments to 27,500 patients each year. But actually they meant it would be that number of treatments, as one person can have several of them. Cancer experts are also calling for an accountability body, as there are no consequences for not hitting cancer care targets.
1: And the brother of a man who took his own life will take on the mammoth challenge of running 12 marathons in 12 days for charity. Scottish businessman Sean Ennis will run 312 miles across the country over 12 consecutive days. He'll begin his journey in Inverness on the 26th of October before visiting all of Scotland's cities en route to his final run into Glasgow 12 days later. That's the latest from Radio News Hub. I'm Holly Hughes.
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1: Outbreaks of drizzle, but gradually brightening and turning rather warm. Wind strengthening and heavy rain a possibility for some, with highs of 25 degrees Celsius.
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1: The US Secretary of State says a suspected terror plot against an RAF airbase in Gloucestershire involves a foreign actor. Marco Rubio made the claim in a TV interview, although wouldn't provide further details. The top diplomat also mentioned Iran by name, pointing out it had threatened to attack US interests, but didn't directly blame it for the weekend incident. Tehran has strongly denied any involvement. Meanwhile, Head of Counterterrorism Policing Assistant Commissioner Lawrence Taylor says the investigation is not over.
2: I can confirm that following extensive interviews and inquiries, the five men who were arrested are being released on police bail this afternoon. To be very clear, this does not mean that the investigation is over. They are subject to stringent conditions on their movement and contact with others.
1: Andy Burnham makes his big speech at the Labour Party conference today, where he's expected to announce sweeping reforms for social care. James Murray is Financial Secretary to the Treasury.
3: What Andy has set out is the fact that social care needs to be reformed, and politicians have been talking about social care for years, decades, but it's one of those big challenges we all know we face, but politicians haven't confronted or fixed.
1: A crisis in cancer care in England needs accountability and authority to turn it around. That's the warning from health experts today. Frankie Hersine has the details.
4: They're saying that cancer care is being delayed, diluted and underfunded, and there's no consequence for not hitting cancer care targets. It's after the government's cancer plan was criticised for making an error by saying they'd be able to fund treatment for 27,500 patients when they actually meant they could fund that many treatments, and some people have multiple. Cancer experts say the situation is a disaster for patients.
1: And a Scottish man is running 12 marathons in 12 days in honour of suicide prevention. Sean Ennis is taking on 312 miles across Scotland after his brother took his own life. That's the latest from Radio News Hub. I'm Holly Hughes.
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1: Outbreaks of drizzle, but gradually brightening and turning rather warm. Wind strengthening and heavy rain a possibility for some, with highs of 25 degrees Celsius.
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11: Slipknot have announced a 2027 stadium tour opening at London's Wembley Stadium on July 3rd. The band will be joined by acts including Marilyn Manson, Bring Me the Horizon and Lorna Shaw. Reality TV stars Joey Essex and Scarlett Moffat will compete against the likes of former Strictly Come Dancing pro Karen Hauer on the latest series of Cooking with the Stars. The ITV show returns for its sixth series next month and will see 12 celebrities, each paired with an accomplished chef who will mentor them towards becoming restaurant standard cooks. Elsewhere, the Inbetweeners actors Joe Thomas and James Buckley are starring in a new travel series. Set to air on Channel 4, the working title of the four-part comedy travelogue is Joe and James Boys to Men, which will follow the pair as they explore how to and not be a grown-up. And Victoria Beckham is going back to her musical roots. The Spice Girls star joined her son Cruz in the recording studio, where she was pictured standing in front of a microphone.

second hour of your breakfast show this Tuesday morning. Kicking off with new music and the World of Water. And then the absolutely adorable Sheena Easton. And that morning train, or 9 to 5, depending on what side of the globe you're on. Did have a thing for Sheena Easton back in the day. Did you? I think she was one of the first ever reality stars, wasn't she? They made a series about her up in Scotland. And and then she got the Bond theme as well, had a successful career. Lives in the States now, still performing, still doing stuff. And absolutely love her. Absolutely love a little Sheena. Really do. Right, bit of Danny Minogue for you. Then a bit of the Luke Andrews Band. And then the impossible question. Will he be able to work it out this morning? Tommy's just gone about Sheena Easton, I'm guessing. Oh, yes. Matron, please.

0: are the fabulous Luke Andrew Band, and I'm in love with you. It's true, you know. I am. Every single one. Especially you in the corner, looking a little bit sheepish, yeah?
1: I'm in love with you.
0: And before that, Danny Minogue and Show Your... Show me the way. Show me the way. Absolutely. Right, are you ready for a little impossible question this morning? Should we do it? Why not?
2: It's the impossible question. Can you work it out?
0: Right, your Tuesday morning impossible question goes like this. Which breakfast favourite was created accidentally by two brothers who left cooked wheat sitting out overnight and discovered it formed a particular type of cereal? What was it? Which breakfast favourite was created accidentally by two brothers that left out some wheat sitting out overnight and discovered it formed, well, we'll say flakes. That's the clue. If you know the answer, get in touch. studio@breakfastradio.co.uk. That's studio@breakfastradio.co.uk, or drop me a message through the Breakfast social media. This guy was performing in Blackpool the other day, as he be the lead singer of Johnny HS, but here he is, a bit of solo. Why do you hide in Clark Thatcher?

Gas Cloak Tattoo, of course. Hearts of Hearts. Solo hit he had back in 2022. He's got a new single out at the moment. Play that later in the week. And, of course, he was at the 80s Weekender in Blackpool among ABC and quite a few others, including Nick Kershaw, which was... looking at the images and the videos I've seen from that, looked absolutely fabulous. And hopefully it will continue, of course. That took place at the Winter Gardens. Now, of course, don't forget, later on in the show this morning, in the next hour, I will be talking to Graham Gouldman, and we've got a couple of tickets to give away to go and see him live in Whitley Bay as well. But right now, time for my record of the week. Comes from the fabulous Groovy Shirt Club, and it's called Straight Into Snowfall.

That was the theme for the Christmas movie. Here we are. The story of Ben and Ellie and the lead up to their wedding, which will be coming in December. I actually finished the first draft of the script last night. Well, last night, early hours of this morning. So very excited about that. I hope you're excited to see that. If you've seen some of the little sort of sneaks, and of course we did that 4.5 minute video sort of as they met, which is up on YouTube and up on the socials as well. If you haven't seen it, please go and check it out. And there's a trailer on there as well. So there you go. Thank you. And once again, thank you for your support. It's looking good. It really is. So thank you once again. Hope you like the song as well. Right, let's do a bit of Kenny, a little Kim, and a little shout out. Follow that up with the lottery winners featuring Chad Kroger.

I gotta love that one. That was the lottery winners with Chad Kroeger and a little bit of Ragdoll. Before that, we did a little bit of Kenny, of course, and Kim Wilde with a little song called A Shout Out. Right, shall we take a look at the celebrity birthdays this morning? We'll start, would you believe, with Zachary Levi. 46 years old, he's an American actor. You might remember him from a rather good TV series, I used to love it, called Chuck. And he was also in a movie called Shazam as well. Ben Miles, he's 60 years old today, British actor known for The Crown, Coupling and Andorra. Mark Farmer, 78, I haven't got a clue who he is, to be honest, American singer and guitarist, and former frontman of the Grand Funk Railroad. Not a clue. Patricia Hodge, British actress, you may remember her from Rumple of the Bailey, Miranda, All Creatures Great and Small, original series, I believe. She turns 80 years old today. And do you remember Lovejoy? Yeah. What about Deadwood and the John Wick films, but better known, of course, in the UK for Lovejoy, as I said. Yes, Ian McShane, he today turns 84 years old. Can you believe it? I loved Lovejoy. What a brilliant series that was. Ah, it's amazing what you can do with old relics, can't you? We're talking antiques, of course. Or allegedly in the days of Ian McShane and Lovejoy. Allegedly. You know, with characters like Tinker as well. Brilliant show. Anyway, those are the celebrity birthdays today. If it's your birthday, a very happy birthday from all of us here at The Breakfast Show. We'll play you a little song, shall we? Why not? A bit of Paul Young every time you go away. And I'm going to follow that with some Marillion and some China Crisis.

Carolina Crisis. Black Man Ray. Before that, Kaylee, of course, from Marillion. And of course, before that, it was a little Paul Young and Every Time You Go Away. Right, let's have a look at what day it is today. We do know, of course, it is Tuesday. It's the 29th of September, day 272 of 365, and 93 days left of this year. Today is World Heart Day. Today is a major health awareness event, which don't miss a beat, it's what it's called. And we encourage people to recognise the warning signs and look for their, you know what I mean. It's also International Day of Awareness of Food Loss and Waste. So UN-backed day encouraging us to reduce the enormous amount of food waste that gets thrown away every single day. It's also Michaelmas, yeah, the traditional Christian fest of St. Michael and All Angels, historically one of Britain's important quarter days and traditionally associated with eating goose. Really. And the most important one of all, today is National Coffee Day. Yeah, celebrate coffee whichever way you like it. A latte, cappuccino, or just generally a nice Americano. It's entirely up to you. Anyway, those are your days for today. Should we do some more music? You abandon me. Jimmy, thank you. Don't live here anymore. I love Don't Hear, Live Here Anymore.

it's us, Jimmy Nail, of course. Love Don't Live Here Anymore. Used to love RV the Same Pet. Still watch it when it comes on. I've got, well, to be honest, I've got the whole collection on DVD anyway. Right, news is coming next. Don't forget, I will be joined by Graham Goulburn from 10cc in the next hour. But up to news, we'll do again a bit of Kate Bush and a little bit of the Human League. And I'll see you after the news at 9 o'clock.

0: OpenAI is delaying the release of its new AI model over security concerns voiced by its researchers. It comes amid a broader push within the industry to slow the development of increasingly autonomous systems until safety measures can catch up. The announcement also comes a day before AI executives are to meet US President Donald Trump in Washington, D.C. The U.S. Secretary of State says a suspected terror plot against an RAF airbase in Gloucestershire involves a foreign actor. Marco Rubio made the claim in a TV interview, although wouldn't provide further details. The top diplomat also mentioned Iran by name, pointing out it had threatened to attack U.S. interests, but didn't directly blame it for the weekend incident. Tehran has strongly denied any involvement. Andy Burnham makes his big speech at the Labour Party conference today, where he's expected to announce sweeping reforms for social care. The Prime Minister says he's prepared to make unpopular choices to fund them too. James Murray is Financial Secretary to the Treasury.
1: What Andy has set out is the fact that social care needs to be reformed, and politicians have been talking about social care for years, decades, but it's one of those big challenges we all know we face, but politicians haven't confronted or fixed.
0: The Chancellor is being called upon to support retailers in the upcoming budget, amid warnings there's limits to what they can shoulder. New British Retail Consortium figures show that shop price inflation eased slightly to 1.4%. Harvey Dillon, lead economist at the BRC, told us why.
2: The main drivers behind that were some back-to-school promotional activity centred around electrical items, as well as books, stationery and home entertainment, the sorts of products that you can imagine students will be looking for as they enter the new academic year.
0: And a Scottish man is running 12 marathons in 12 days in honour of suicide prevention. Sean Ennis is taking on 312 miles across the country after his brother took his own life. That's the latest from Radio News Hub. I'm Holly Hughes.
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0: Outbreaks of drizzle but gradually brightening and turning rather warm. Wind strengthening and heavy rain a possibility for some, with highs of 25 degrees Celsius.
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7: Slipknot have announced a 2027 stadium tour opening at London's Wembley Stadium on July 3rd. The band will be joined by acts including Marilyn Manson, Bring Me the Horizon and Lorna Shaw. Reality TV stars Joey Essex and Scarlett Moffat will compete against the likes of former Strictly Come Dancing pro Karen Hauer on the latest series of Cooking with the Stars. The ITV show returns for its sixth series next month and will see 12 celebrities, each paired with an accomplished chef who will mentor them towards becoming restaurant standard cooks. Elsewhere, the Inbetweeners actors Joe Thomas and James Buckley are starring in a new travel series. Set to air on Channel 4, the working title of the four-part comedy travelogue is Joe and James Boys to Men, which will follow the pair as they explore how to and not be a grown-up. And Victoria Beckham is going back to her musical roots. The Spice Girls star joined her son Cruz in the recording studio, where she was pictured standing in front of a microphone.

0: That's the House Martins, of course. Forerunners, of course, of the beautiful South. And think for a minute. Before that, It Bites, calling all the heroes, kicking off your third and final hour of your Retro Show this morning. Don't forget, in this hour, of course, very, very soon, we'll be chatting to Graham Goldman from 10cc. And we have a competition which we will be starting today, and Graham will be giving you that question when I chat to him in a little while. But talking of questions, shall we do it for the final time this morning?
1: It's the impossible question. Can you work it out?
0: Right, your impossible question this little Tuesday morning goes like this. Which breakfast favourite was created accidentally after two brothers left cooked wheat sitting out overnight and then discovered it formed sort of flake? Or when rolled. So if you know the answer to that, which breakfast favourite was created accidentally after two brothers left cooked wheat sitting overnight and discovered it formed flakes when rolled? If you know the answer to that, get in touch, studio@breakfastradio.co.uk, or of course you can drop me a message through the usual social media. A little Phil Collins, a little Level 42. And then I'll be chatting to Graham Goldman.

Level 42, Mark King, of course. Amazing bass player, really is. And Hands to Heaven, or Heaven to Hands. That's the dyslexia kicking in. Before that, Phil Collins, of course. And it's a groovy kind of love. Coming up to 22 minutes past nine. Next, I'm joined by the living legend that is Mr. Graham Gouldman from 10cc. And also your chance to enter a competition to win tickets to go and see him in Whitley Bay. He's next. Let's start with a bit of 10cc and the things we do for love.

0: Well, I'm absolutely delighted once again to welcome back to The Breakfast Show, the most amazing man, the legend that is, Mr. Graham Goldman. Good morning, sir.
1: Good morning to you, sir.
0: How are you?
1: Very well, thanks.
0: Now, we have chatted before, but it was quite a while ago. So
1: yes,
0: let's just recap a little bit and going back to your younger days, growing up in Manchester. You were born in May the 10th, a couple of days before me, but a few years before me, I have to say.
1: Yeah.
0: But we won't dive into that. Now, from what I'm reading up, I'm doing a tinchy-witchy bit of research. You learned the guitar, but that wasn't your first sort of choice. You were playing drums initially?
1: Well, I wanted to be a drummer. I fell in love with the drums at a very early age. I still love drums, but unfortunately drums don't love me.
0: Ah.
1: And it didn't work out that I could be a drummer, but I'm a big fan of the drums and drummers, I have to say.
0: So that would explain being a massive fan of Ringo Starr, I guess.
1: Well, yeah, amongst others, yes, definitely Ringo. So he's right up there.
0: Yeah. So who others in the drum world would you say are your sort of idols you look at, over the years?
1: I would say, people like Steve Gadd, certainly. Greg Bissonnet, who I work with Ringo. And we've got a new drummer who's been with us for over a year now, Ben Stone, who's a wonderful drummer. Yeah. And then there's people like Buddy Rich, you know, the old-timers,
0: yeah.
1: Really incredible players.
0: Okay. But what was it like, you know, in Manchester growing up, you know, back then? And, you know, what did you listen to the radio or was it the gramophone, back then?
1: It was really the radio, the light programme.
0: Ah, yes.
1: So you get like a lot of sort of big band music, and this was all pre sort of rock and roll coming in from America, which was a massive influence on me.
0: Yeah,
1: and my generation. I mean, everybody I speak to of a similar age to me who's in music always cites the same people that were influences, like Buddy Holly, Eddie Cochran, the Everly Brothers, Little Richard, Chuck Berry. It's pretty much the same names crop up.
0: Yeah, so that was your moment of having a radio hidden under the pillow, I guess.
1: That was Radio Luxembourg.
0: Yes, indeed.
1: Where it was under the pillow and you'd wake up with the cord of the earpiece wrapped around your neck. It could have been very dangerous, actually.
0: I was very much the same with that, and it fading in and out.
1: Yeah, it was great. Yes, that's right.
0: You know,
1: it did fade in and out.
0: But that was the forerunner, really, for sort of rock and roll radio in the UK, really, wasn't it?
1: And there were programmes on, like, children's favourites on the Light programme that was really influential. I mean, I can remember things like Burl Ives and Sparky's Magic Piano. I always remember that. It was the first sort of electronic-made record. It's wonderful.
0: Yeah. I mean, your first group, was that The Whirlwinds, I think? Was that?
1: I was in a couple of groups before that, but that was the first sort of, we were semi-professional, but the first group that was getting sort of regular gigs, mostly in working men's clubs in the north of England.
0: Yeah.
1: But it was a great learning curve, I have to say.
0: Yeah. And then come along the Mockingbirds, of course.
1: Well, the Mockingbirds, yeah, which had half of 10cc on it, actually,
0: yeah.
1: Because Kevin Godley played drums in the band. And, that was a very good band. But the songs that I gave away during that period became hits, and the ones that the Mockingbirds did, nothing happened.
0: Look at me being a prime example.
1: I beg your pardon?
0: Look at me being a prime example.
1: Look at me. Actually, that was The Whirlwinds, a Buddy Holly song, actually, and recorded at Abbey Road.
0: Yeah.
1: Studio 2.
0: But the Mockingbirds, technically, were you the like warm-up band for Top of the Pops in Manchester as well?
1: We did a couple of shows, yes. The Top of the Pops used to come from a converted church in Manchester. And because it took time to get, I guess it took time to get camera angles and lighting done, they'd have bands on to sort of entertain the live audience.
0: Yeah.
1: And we did it a couple of times, I think, but the bizarre time that we did it was when the Mockingbirds were playing and the Yardbirds were on performing For Your Love, which I wrote.
0: Yes. How did that feel, actually? I mean, what was that moment like? Because it's a song you wrote and it was being put on top of the Pops.
1: It was great. I was very happy. I was a massive fan of the Yardbirds before I'd ever written for them. So to have them record the song, but it was slightly bizarre being in the same sort of, you know, watching them do it when we'd just been the sort of like a warm-up band.
0: Yeah, I mean, did you speak to the guys? Obviously,
1: very briefly that day, I think. I never had that much contact with them. You know, songwriters were kind of separated from artists at that, during that era in the 60s, I think.
0: Yeah, okay. I mean, over the years, the hits have kept coming. I mean, 10cc are known for, you know, various different songs over the years. But you, as you said, you wrote for so many other artists. You know, you had the Hollies, Bus Stop, you had No Milk Today, Herman's Hermits, Pamela as well. Pamela is actually one of my favourite songs. I don't know why.
1: Yeah, just, well, we performed that in the Heartful of Song show.
0: Yeah, no, which we'll get on to talking about that momentarily. Yeah. But, you know, with the song No Milk Today, now, did your father inspire that song in a sort of a slight angle?
1: He certainly did. I mean, my dad used to help me with lyrics, came up with lyrics, and the idea for that song was his, because he'd been to visit one of his friends. His friend wasn't in. He turned on a doorstep and saw an empty milk bottle with a note in it, came back to me and said, "I've got a fantastic idea for a song." I said, "What is it?" He said, "No Milk Today." I told him that was a dreadful idea, but he said that I'd been missed the point about what the empty milk bottle symbolised, the fact that there was no love in the house. The house was empty. And there's a lovely line in it with which he came up with: "The bottle stands forlawn, a symbol of the dawn."
0: Your dad.
1: So, my dad was very, very important to me, obviously in my life, but also in my music and writing, helping me with the lyrics and writing lyrics.
0: Yeah. I mean, you spent a bit of time in America as well, in New York, and you described it as doing bubblegum pop.
1: Well, yeah. It was Kasner's Cats were an American producers that were famous for doing bubblegum, but they asked me to sort of join their team. I think they wanted to up their game a bit. And I did do it. But what happened was, and in a way it was a good thing, I actually got fed up with being in New York and being away from home.
0: Yeah.
1: So I was already a partner in Strawberry Studios, which was started by Eric Stewart and Peter Tattersall. So I said, "I'm going to take all the songs that I've written here. I want to record them with my own at the studio that I'm a partner in, and also with my musician friends, which happened to be Eric, Kevin Godley and Lyle Cream."
0: And the history sort of progresses from that point onwards,
1: yes,
0: really.
1: That's right, yeah.
0: But, obviously after, you know, Wax, there was Wax as well.
1: Yeah, Wax during the 80s with the late, great Andrew Gold, yeah. Marvellous.
0: And there were some great songs through that period of time. If you could pick one song that you would listen to the rest of your life, one of yours.
1: Oh, blimey.
0: I know it's going to be difficult, but it's a song, the one song you would go for. I mean, probably changes every day, but...
1: When I was inducted into the Songwriters Hall of Fame in 2014, and if you're a writer-performer, they ask you to do one of your songs, and I chose to do Bus Stop.
0: Classic.
1: Yeah.
0: I mean, obviously, a song made famous by another group, but you wrote it at the end of the day.
1: The Hollies did an amazing version of it. I wrote that especially for them.
0: Ah, well, that's fair enough, and you wrote some special songs for many people over the years as well.
1: Yeah.
0: But we're talking as well about this fabulous tour you're on.
1: Okay.
0: Graham Gouldman's Heartful of Songs.
1: Yes, a bit of a play on words that are on Heartful of Soul.
0: Yeah.
1: One of the songs I wrote for the Yardbirds.
0: Yeah, absolutely.
1: So, yeah, what's lovely about it is, as opposed to the 10cc gig, which we do, which is brilliant, is that I get, first of all, it's a more stripped down show. It's sort of semi-acoustic. And one of the big differences is, of course, I get to talk about how the songs came about.
0: Yeah.
1: And people are always interested in that. Where did you get the idea for that song from? So it gives me a chance to talk about that.
0: I mean,
1: and it's a much more sort of laid-back kind of show, and I love doing it. I must say it's a great pleasure, and that I'm working the musicians, friends of mine that work with me, also work with 10cc, so it's great to have friends on board as well.
0: Yeah, no, absolutely. Now, as I said, you're all over the place, which we'll put all the necessary dates up on my socials as well, so
1: thank
0: people
1: you.
0: Can see them. But we're going to be giving away a pair of tickets to the Whitley Bay show at the Playhouse on the 10th of October.
1: Okay.
0: Now, I haven't mentioned this to you before, but I'd like you to ask the question. I'd like you to set the question.
1: Oh, blimey.
0: I know. Think about it for a second.
1: Okay. All right. Well, I'll ask you a 10cc question.
0: Okay.
1: Who wrote Rubber Bullets?
0: Okay. So if you want to win one pair of tickets to go and see the fabulous Graham Gouldman and Heart Full of Songs at Whitley Bay, what was the question again?
1: Who wrote Rubber Bullets?
0: So if you know the answer to that, get in touch. It's studio@breakfastradio.co.uk. Now, obviously, you're going to be all over, as I said. The 11th of October, you're going to be in Sheffield at the Memorial Hall, just down the road.
1: Yeah.
0: 18th in Coventry at the Warwick Arts Centre, which is a weird thing because it's nowhere near Warwick.
1: Isn't it? I wouldn't know.
0: No, I used to live in the area, so I sort of know. It's closer to Coventry, but it does say Coventry, so we'll let it off.
1: Okay.
0: 20th October, Lincoln at the Drill. That's a good venue. Shrewsbury at the Servan Theatre. 26th, 27th in Bristol at St. George's. Plus loads of other dates, of course, which we will put up on all over our socials as well. So
1: thank
0: people
1: you.
0: Can find them. Now, but before we go, I have a couple of what I'd like to call quick fire questions.
1: Go for it.
0: Which are nothing necessarily to do with music.
1: Okay.
0: So we'll start with the first one. Your favourite sandwich?
1: I'm quite partial to an egg mayonnaise sandwich.
0: Ooh, very nice. Favourite holiday destination?
1: India.
0: Okay. Favourite smell?
1: The smell of napalm in the morning. that's a quote from a film.
0: It is.
1: My favourite smell, that's a good question. I like sort of when you open a fresh bar of soap.
0: Okay. Least favourite smell, being a caveat that we are on the radio.
1: Least favourite smell, I don't know, vinegar.
0: Okay, fair enough. And final one, describe the rest of your life in five words.
1: Playing music, loving my family.
0: That is absolutely fabulous. Graham, we need to finish off with one particular song, and I'd like you to pick a song from your catalogue that we should finish off with.
1: Oh, well, we'll play a song that we'll be singing on the Heartful of Songs show that I think a lot of people know, Dreadlock Holiday.
0: Oh, I love that song. Absolutely, we will play that. Graham, it's been a pleasure as always. Let's not leave it a year to chat
1: okay,
0: again.
1: Okay, Piers. Very good.
0: You take care of yourself and look after yourself.
1: I will do. Thank you so much.
0: Thank you, Graham. Take care. Bye-bye.
1: Cheers. Bye-bye, Piers.

10cc, Dreadlock Holiday. Big thank you to Graham Goldman for joining us this morning, talking about his life and, of course, the tour. A heart full of songs. Just a reminder, you can catch him on the 10th of October in Whitley Bay at the Playhouse. Sunday the 11th of October, Memorial Hall in Sheffield. 18th of October, he's going to be in Coventry at the Warwick Arts Centre. He's going to be at the Drill in Lincoln on the 20th of October. Monday the 26th of October, Shrewsbury at 7 Theatre. And Tuesday the 27th of October in Bristol in St George's. If you want to get tickets for that, you need to head along to either his website or you can find it at www.thegigcartel.com/artists.profiles/10cc Graham Goldman HTM. Yes. Just go to his website, it'll be a lot quicker. But, of course, we did set that question. Well, Graham set that question, which I will repeat again all this week. Who wrote the song Rubber Bullets? Who wrote that song Rubber Bullets? And to enter, all you have to do is email studio@breakfastradio.co.uk and you could win a pair of tickets to go and see him, of course, on Saturday the 10th of October at Whitley Bay at the Playhouse. But once again, big thank you to the very lovely Graham Goldman. Should we do some Beautiful South? Oh, why not? Pretenders to the Throne, I think.

the fabulous, beautiful South. Your tongue is dragging and pretenders to the throne. Dragging me down, down. Right, should we give you the answer to the impossible question this morning? And who got it right? Well, the question I set you was, which breakfast favourite was created accidentally by two brothers left cooked wheat sitting overnight and then discovered a formed flake? Well, of course, we're talking cornflakes, invented by the Kellogg brothers back in the day. Who got it right? Well, Tommy H got it right. Steve A got it right. Michelle Brooks, Rachel Scrivens and Karen got it right this morning. Congratulations to all of those. So well done to you. We'll do another impossible question, would you believe, next Tuesday.

Bob Marley, the Wailers, a little bit of jamming. Just about wrapping up your breakfast show for this Tuesday morning. Thanks again for joining me over the last couple of hours. Or 3 hours if you've been here since the beginning. Big thank you, of course, to Graham Goldman for joining us this morning. And if you want to enter that competition, I'll be ready. Still mention it all week, of course. But once again, thank you. Don't forget, back tomorrow, of course, for more of the same. 60s and 70s at 7. Of course, we've got your mixtape tomorrow. And all the other features. Going to leave you with a couple of songs. A bit of Aswad with Don't Turn Around. And a little bit of the Sunbirds. And meet you on the north side. Till tomorrow, have a great day. Stay safe, stay dry, stay relaxed. I'm off for a small little siesta in the corner. I'll see you tomorrow. Take care. Bye-bye.

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1: OpenAI is delaying the release of its new AI model over security concerns voiced by its researchers. It comes amid a broader push within the industry to slow the development of increasingly autonomous systems until safety measures can catch up. The announcement also comes a day before AI executives are to meet US President Donald Trump in Washington, D.C. The US Secretary of State says a suspected terror plot against an RAF airbase in Gloucestershire involves a foreign actor. Marco Rubio made the claim in a TV interview, although wouldn't provide further details. The top diplomat also mentioned Iran by name, pointing out it had threatened to attack US interests, but didn't directly blame it for the weekend incident. Tehran has strongly denied any involvement. Andy Burnham makes his big speech at the Labour Party conference today, where he's expected to announce sweeping reforms for social care. The Prime Minister says he's prepared to make unpopular choices to fund them too. James Murray is Financial Secretary to the Treasury.
2: What Andy has set out is the fact that social care needs to be reformed, and politicians have been talking about social care for years, decades, but it's one of those big challenges we all know we face, but politicians haven't confronted or fixed.
1: The Chancellor is being called upon to support retailers in the upcoming budget, amid warnings there's limits to what they can shoulder. New British Retail Consortium figures show that shop price inflation eased slightly to 1.4%. Harvey Dillon, lead economist at the BRC, told us why.
3: The main drivers behind that were some back-to-school promotional activity centred around electrical items, as well as books, stationery and home entertainment, the sorts of products that you can imagine students will be looking for as they enter the new academic year.
1: And a Scottish man is running 12 marathons in 12 days in honour of suicide prevention. Sean Ennis is taking on 312 miles across the country after his brother took his own life. That's the latest from Radio News Hub. I'm Holly Hughes.
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5: This is your weather update.
1: Outbreaks of drizzle, but gradually brightening and turning rather warm. Wind strengthening and heavy rain a possibility for some, with highs of 25 degrees Celsius.
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1: Andy Burnham will pledge to tackle the issues politicians usually avoid in his first leader's speech at the Labour Party conference later. He's expected to announce sweeping reforms for social care. The Prime Minister says he's prepared to make unpopular choices to fund them too. Caroline Abrahams is from Age UK.
2: Older people definitely need a reliable, effective, modern social care system, but they also need enough to live on. And of course, our worry will always be as a charity about those who've got the least, who've got the highest care needs.
1: Next, the former world snooker champion Graeme Dott has been sentenced to 7 years in jail. He's been found guilty of sexually abusing two primary school-aged children. The 49-year-old subjected a girl and a boy to multiple incidents of abuse, with his crimes spanning 17 years. OpenAI is delaying the release of new tech after security concerns voiced by its researchers. It's the latest move in the company's effort to decelerate the pace of the technology's advance. The Chancellor's being called upon to support retailers in the upcoming budget. That's amid warning there is limits to what they can shoulder. New British Retail Consortium figures show that shop price inflation eased slightly to 1.4%. Harvard Dillon, lead economist at the BRC, told us why.
3: The main drivers behind that were some back-to-school promotional activity centred around electrical items, as well as books, stationery and home entertainment, the sorts of products that you can imagine students will be looking for.
1: Today's weather is notably warm for this time of the year, but it won't last for long. It'll turn wet and windy later in the week. A low pressure system in the Atlantic will bring warmer air from Europe, but it will turn unsettled as a weather front gradually moves from west to east. And Dart's great Phil Taylor will return to competitive action in Portsmouth in November. The 16 world champion is to team up with longtime friend Adrian Lewis at the Moda Super Series International Pairs Tournament from November 23rd to 28th. That's the latest from Radio Newser. I'm Tanita Sims.
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1: It's a rather dry and warm day. Winds strengthening with gales in the west. There'll be heavy rain in the west later too. Highs today of 25 degrees Celsius.
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86. Now, cast your minds back to 1981 and see if you can remember this song from Adam and the Ants. Made it as high as number 33 only for Car Trouble.

Adam and his Ants, and I think that was his very first single, called Carter of Men. It's number 33. Then become a bit of a cult single after he had his album Kings of the Wild Frontier, and then the rest is history, basically. I actually saw Adam and the Ants on Vintage TV a couple of weeks ago, and there was rumours that they're going to get back together and do another new album for 2012. Right now, though, let's take you back to 1980 for Orchestral Manoeuvres in the Dark. And this was their debut single. This was called Messages.

0: Not a bad position at all to get to for your first single, number 13 back in 1980 for OMD. And messages now, let's go forward to 1984 and the theme tune from a movie called Electric Dreams. This is Giorgio Moroder and Philip Oakley, him who was originally in the Human League. But you knew that.
1: It's an 80s flashback.

Such a great song from Tracy Chapman. It was in the charts in 1988 for just 2 weeks, and its highest chart position, believe it or not, was number 94. We all know it, of course, from Boyzone, who re-recorded that song, did a good cover version of it, not too bad at all, in the mid-1990s, but I have to say the original's much better. Tracy Chapman, Baby Can I Hold You, on The 80s Show, and now The Cure with The Love Cats.

One of the biggest hits in 1985 for the Rhythmics in The Mosby Angel, Playing With My Heart. And moving on to 1988 for Miss Kylie Minogue, got us in the charts for 12 weeks. And I was pretty sure this one made its number one, but wrong again.

You know, I'm almost 100% sure that if Stock Aitken and Waterman started releasing songs again, we would still all buy them and they would get to number one. Why don't they do that? Let's email them. Why not?

1986, The Kim Wilde, and it made it quite high in the charts, actually. Made it to number two. There's another song that I was guaranteed to be number one, but it didn't make it. Now, cast your minds back to early in the 80s for this song, and tell me after if you guessed who it was.

name was Susan Fassbender, and I have to be honest, I know absolutely nothing about her whatsoever, but she had one single out. She was in the charts for 8 weeks and made it as high as number 21 back in January 1981. It's called Twilight Cafe. Now, this is a fantastic 80s classic from Japan.

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Quiet Life in Japan, and this is Anything But Quiet from Transvision Vamp on the 80s Show, and I want your love.

Transmission fan, that was their last time they were ever in the charts with that song in 1988, and it made it to number 5. I Want Your Love on the 80s Show.

If you check out some of the 80s websites, you can actually find Buster Blood Vessel still in concert around the UK and probably all around the world as well if you search hard enough. Or when you look at the time, that's all we got for time for on this edition of the 80s show. I can speak honest. We'll be back same time, same place next week. And I'll leave you with a great song, The Lotus Eaters, and the first picture of you. Till next time.

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1: Andy Burnham is expected to announce sweeping changes to social care in a speech later today. It comes on day three of the Labour Party conference, and the Prime Minister says he's ready to make unpopular choices to do so. Caroline Abrahams is from Age UK.
2: I think the politicians have shied away from doing social care reform because it is controversial, it costs a lot of money, and that's partly because the longer you leave it, the more into a state where you really do need to sort it out. But hopefully this will be the moment in which we really do sort out social care.
1: Meanwhile, the Housing Secretary Angela Rayner says she'll give local leaders more powers to tackle homelessness. She told the Labour Party conference councils will be able to refer local homeless households to other social housing providers to reduce the reliance on temporary accommodation. Former world snooker champion Graeme Dott has been sentenced to 7 years in jail. He's been found guilty of sexually abusing two primary school aged children.
3: In order to reach a proportionate sentence overall, I will sentence you in respect of both charges, one and two, in cumulo, to a period of imprisonment of 7 years. The sentence will be backdated to 24th August 2026, when you were remanded in custody.
1: That was Judge Lord Harrower. Dott had denied the charges, but was found guilty by the jury. Activist Daniel Thomas, known as Danny Tomo, has been remanded into custody and faces trial next year. He's accused of criminal damage of a boat in the English Channel, allegedly slashing the boat with an emergency responder on board. A police officer was stabbed in the leg during dawn raids in London and across four counties on a suspected organised crime gang. 24 addresses were raided early this morning, with 17 people arrested on suspicion of a raft of offences. And Madame Tussauds London has added a cloak to its wax figure of The Last of Us star Bella Ramsey. She'll appear in the upcoming series of The Celebrity Traitors. They say they couldn't resist giving their Madame Tussauds figure the full traitor transformation. That's the latest from Radio News. I'm Tanita Sims.
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6: This is your weather update.
1: It's a rather dry and warm day. Winds strengthening with gales in the west. There'll be heavy rain in the west later too. Highs today of 25 degrees Celsius.
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7: Hello and welcome to my Blues Cafe with me, Steve James. I have a great hour of the blues lined up for you today, chosen by me just for you. And if you're a lover of the blues, you're definitely in the right place. I've got some great artists coming up for you today. I've got Freddie King, Ruth Brown, Kenny Wayne Shepherd and Howlin' Wolf, just to name a few. And that's a lot of blues to fit in an hour. So sit back with me, Steve James, and enjoy the ride. And to start the show today, I've got Ainsley Lister, born the 14th of November 1976 in Leicester, England, is a British blues rock guitarist, singer and songwriter. A gifted guitarist who has played with some of today's greats such as Walter Trout, John Mayall and Robert Cray. His eighth studio album called Eyes Wide Open was released on the 7th of October 2016 on Straight Talking Records. So from the album to open the show today, here is Ainsley Lister with a tune called Another Part of Me.

Ainsley Lister there with a tune called Another Part of Me. Spoonful is a blues song written by Willie Dixon and first recorded in 1960 by Howlin' Wolf. Called a stark and haunting work, it is one of Dixon's best-known and most interpreted songs. Etta James had a pop and R&B record chart

Brothers, Howlin' Wolf with Spoonful. And you're listening to The Blues Cafe with me, Steve James. And remember, if you want a request or a dedication for someone, has to be blues though, then go to my website, stevejamesblues.com. There you'll find a request form. Fill that in and I'll see what I can do in a future show. Also, if you're a blues artist that wants to contribute to the show, then again, go to my website, stevejamesblues.com. There you'll find an artist page. Just fill that in with some details of how you can get some of your work to me and a little bit about yourself, and I'll feature you on a future show. One of the regular features on the show is Artist of the Week, and this week it's Kenny Wayne Shepherd. Utter the phrase young blues rock guitarist and the name they'll come up with is probably going to be Kenny Wayne Shepherd. The Louisiana-born guitarist and songwriter has sold millions of albums and had singles move into the top 10, shining a light on the rich blues of the past and moving ahead with his own modern twist on a classic blues sound that he's loved since his teens. In a 20-year recording career that began when he was just 16, Kenny Wayne Shepherd has established himself as an immensely popular recording artist, constantly in demand as a live act and an influential force in a worldwide resurgence of interest in the blues. From his album Trouble Is, here is Kenny Wayne Shepherd with a tune called Blue on Black.

was Kenny Wayne Shepherd there with a tune called Blue on Black. And Kenny Wayne Shepherd is my artist of the week this week, so more from Kenny later on in the show. Dion Francis DeMussy was born July the 18th, 1939. Better known to us all as just Dion, is an American singer and songwriter whose work has incorporated elements of doo-wop, rock and R&B styles, and most recently straight blues. Initially as the lead singer of Dion and the Belmonts, and then in his solo career he was one of the most popular American rock and roll performers. He had 39 top 40 hits in the late 1950s and 1960s as a solo performer, with the Belmonts or with the Dell Saints. He is best remembered for the singles Run Around Sue, The Wanderer, Ruby Baby and Lovers Who Wander, among other hits. But today, from his Tankful of Blues album, released in 2011 on the Blue Horizon label, here is Dion with You Keep Me Crying.

was Dion there with a tune called You Keep Me Crying. You are listening to The Blues Cafe with me, Steve James, and that brings us very nicely to the three in a row slot of the show. This is where I play three great blues songs back to back with no chatting in between. This week, the choice has been made by Martin of St. Albans, who suggested these tracks. And a great choice, Martin, so well done. So a big shout out to Martin and his family, and thanks for the three great suggestions. And thank you very much for the kind words about the show as well. This week, I'm going to turn the airwaves over to Martin, at least for three songs. But in future weeks, if you have three great blues tracks that you'd love to share with everyone, then go to my website, stevejamesblues.com. There you'll find a request form. Fill that in with the titles and the artists of your three tracks. And if you like, you can include a bit of a story about why you chose those tunes, and I'll feature your choices on a future show. With a shout out, of course. So tonight's choice is from Martin. Number one is called Trouble in Mind by Freddie King. Number two is Sharp Dressed Man by ZZ Top. And the third one is All Night Long by Chris Beard. So, to start us off for our three in a row with no chatting in between, here is Trouble in Mind by Freddie King.

Well, you're listening to the Blues Cafe with me, Steve James, and that was the Have a Go at Three in a Row slot, sent in by you, the listener. So get thinking and send in your three blues tunes with a reason for your choice, and I will feature them on a future show, with a shout-out, of course. So go to my website, stevejamesblues.com. There you'll find a request form. Fill that in with the names of the tunes and the artists, and I'll feature them on a future show. Time now for another regular feature that I put into the show each week. It's the something old, something new, maybe borrowed, but always blue. Here, I look at a blues tune recorded in the past and then the same song re-recorded more recently by a different artist. It's a feature in the show that you can contribute to. If you have an idea for the same song by two artists, maybe the original and then the second version covered by a current blues artist, then go to my website, stevejamesblues.com. Fill in the request form with the name of the song and the two artists, and I'll feature it on a future show. Today's tune is called Little Wing. Little Wing is a song written by Jimi Hendrix and recorded by the Jimi Hendrix Experience in 1967. It is a slower tempo, rhythm and blues inspired ballad featuring Hendrix's vocal and guitar. The origins of Little Wing have been traced back to 1966. He developed the song while performing in New York City's Greenwich Village prior to his involvement with producer Chas Chandler. After being inspired by events at the 1967 Monterey Pop Festival, Hendrix completed the song in October 1967, where it was recorded by the Jimi Hendrix Experience during sessions for their second album, Axis, Bold as Love. Little Wing is one of Hendrix's most popular songs and has become a standard, with interpretations recorded by musicians in a variety of styles. It is ranked number 366 on the Rolling Stone magazine list of the 500 greatest songs of all time. So here is the Jimi Hendrix Experience with Little Wing.

was the Jimi Hendrix Experience there with Little Wing. Now, the Corrs are an Irish band that combine pop rock with traditional Irish themes within their music. The group consists of the Corr family. The family are from Dundalk, County Leith, Ireland. I think this song actually sounds pretty good with a Celtic feel. So from their 1997 album, Talk on Corners, released on Atlantic Records, here is the Corrs with their version of Little Wing.

was the cause there with their version of Little Wing. Now for a second tune from my artist of the week, Kenny Wayne Shepherd, from his Lay It On Down album released in 2017 on Provo Records. Here is Kenny Wayne Shepherd with a tune called Hard Lesson Learned.

was Kenny Wayne Shepherd there, my artist of the week this week, with a tune called Hard Lesson Learned. Ruth Brown was born January the 12th, 1928, and was an American singer, songwriter and actress, sometimes known as the Queen of R&B. When Ruth Brown was inducted into the Rock and Roll Hall of Fame, her induction said her best work was to be found on such mid-50s R&B recordings, such as 5, 10, 15 hours. So here it is today, Ruth Brown with 5, 10, 15 hours.

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1: Andy Burnham's making his first leader's speech at the Labour Party conference. He's pledged to tackle the issues politicians usually avoid. It's amid mounted speculation the pension's triple lock could be reformed to fund social care. Caroline Abrahams is from Age UK.
2: Well, firstly, to be clear, the triple lock is just the uprating mechanism for the state pension. And the way it works has meant that actually the state pension has gone up in recent years. And it was brought in to do that because it had got so low that people couldn't live on it. It's doing a good job.
1: Meanwhile, Angela Rayner says she has unfinished business as she pledged to go further to protect leaseholders by placing a cap on administration fees. Under current rules, homeowners can be charged hundreds of pounds for owning a pet or replacing a front door. The former world snooker champion Graham Dott has been sentenced to 7 years in jail. He's been found guilty of sexually abusing two primary school-aged children. The 49-year-old subjected a girl and a boy to multiple incidents of abuse with his crime spanning 17 years. Judge Lord Harrower made the sentence.
3: You robbed the complainers of a significant part of their childhood. I'm grateful to each of them for providing me with personal statements in which they describe their struggles to make sense of their lives amid the overwhelming emotions of fear, shame and anger.
1: Dott had denied the charges but was found guilty by the jury. A police officer was stabbed in the leg during dawn raids in London on a suspected organised crime gang. 24 addresses were raided early this morning with 17 people arrested on suspicion of a raft of offences. Raids took place in the English capital as well as Essex, Hertfordshire, Cambridgeshire and Suffolk. And overseas visitors will not be charged to enter England's national museums. That's after ministers decided against changing the Universal 3 admission policy. It comes after months of discussions to examine whether making tourists from abroad pay could boost the institution's finances. That's the latest from Radio News. I'm Tanita Sims.
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5: This is your weather update.
1: Heavy rain is moving east across the UK this evening. Coastal gales continue in the west. They will gradually ease. Patchy rain in the south and it's rather mild with lows of 14 degrees Celsius.
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America, the song Oh Pretty Woman by Roy Orbison is at the top of the singles charts, while I'm Into Something Good by Herman's Hermits is the number one song in the UK. Lyndon Baines Johnson is the President of the United States, and the movie A Shot in the Dark is at the top of the box office. Sir Alec Douglas Home is the Prime Minister of the United Kingdom. Radio stations are playing hit songs from music artists such as the Beatles, Roy Orbison, the Animals, the Supremes, and the Beach Boys. On television, a new sitcom called Gilligan's Island has recently made its TV debut on CBS. The show, which stars Bob Denver, follows the lives of seven people who have become shipwrecked on an island, along with popular shows such as Bonanza, What's My Line, The Jack Benny Program, and The Ed Sullivan Show.

0: 131.
1: I'd Rather Be Rich, from the romantic comedy film starring Sandra Dee. The film focuses on a dying man who wishes to meet his granddaughter's fiancé, but he is unavailable, so the woman persuades another man to substitute for him. Then the grandfather recovers. It also starred Andy Williams and Robert Goulet.
2: Money can't buy happiness.

I'd rather be rich. You're gonna

0: from the film A Hard Day's Night. George Martin at 122. This week in 1964 at 120, The Invasion and Buchanan and Greenfield.
1: We interrupt this record for a special announcement. It seems there's been an invasion at the local airport.
2: Mama said there'll be days like this, there'll be days like this, Mama said.
1: We take you now to the local airport where a foreign object has just landed.
3: Is it a plane? Is it a plane?
4: Yeah, this is Nutley at the local airport. Thousands of teenagers have gathered to get a closer look at the invaders. We're standing at the foot of the plane. The door is opening. There they are. Are you the ones that invaded the country?
5: Yeah, yeah, yeah.
4: Jamming the airwaves day and night?
5: Yeah, yeah, yeah.
4: Stealing the hearts of American girls?
5: Yeah, yeah, yeah.
4: And what do you have to say for yourselves?
6: Ooh, we're being invaded by four mobs.
7: Don't just stand there. Call the silly defense department.
8: What's the number?
9: Beachwood.
10: Civilians are urged to take cover.
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10: Military personnel are directed to report immediately. The invaders are armed with 33s and 45s and all have records. Teenagers, we beg you, don't stop, don't look, don't listen.
1: This is Bunkley walking through the crowd. Young lady, what have you done to protect yourself?
12: What's that you say?
1: I said, what have you done to protect yourself from the invaders?
12: Speak up, I've got beads in my ears.
1: But what would you do if a mop swept you off your feet?
12: Holding and kissing and squeezing and loving.
1: And your boyfriend here, what do you have to say?
13: Goodbye, cruel world.
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16: Ooh. Mops, you're sweeping the country. 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
23: That's the end of a symphony. By Beethoven or Tchaikovsky. No matter which composer or how hallowed be his name, they all wrote good beginnings, but their endings sound the same. With banging on the kettle drums, those copper-colored metal drums. Between the cymbals crashing, the brasses keep rehashing the same darn note. The clarinets are tweeting, and the tuba keeps repeating till it gets your goat.

Then all of the musicians repeat these repetitions till you're ready for the booby hatch, and then... they start again. The classical composer, be it Brahms or be it Bach, when it comes to writing endings, has an awful mental block. And that applies to Haydn and to Handel and to Glinka, to Rimsky and to Korsakov, and others I can't think of. The ending of a symphony is what they call the coda. And I've collected some of them. You ought to get a load of them. They're actual and factual. I'll quote you note for note the endings of some symphonies that great composers wrote. A work of art should have an end that's not too short or long. To give you an example, here's a simple little song. Now let us take our simple song and find out if it blends well with the end of Schubert's Seventh. And I hope all's well that ends well.

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1: Tell me about it.
2: The 1864 Armstrong 500 motor race was held at the Mount Panorama Circuit in New South Wales, Australia, and was won by Spencer Martin and Bill Brown. Trans-Canada Airlines began a nationwide campaign with full-page newspaper advertisements headlined, "Take a look at T-Air Canada," to announce a new name that would work equally well in English or French. See How They Run was broadcast on the NBC television network at 9 p.m. as the first made-for-television movie, a feature-length motion picture designed to accommodate commercial breaks in its 2 hours. NBC ads in American newspapers announced it with the phrase, "First time on any screen anywhere," and celebrated the world premiere of the suspense thriller, starring John Forsythe, Senna Berger, Franco Tone, Jane Wyatt, and Leslie Nielsen. The Beatles recorded She's a Woman at the EMI Studios in Abbey Road. On the same day, drummer Ringo Starr passed his driving

0: parade.
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2: Father Goose, starring Cary Grant and Leslie Caron, shacked up on a Pacific island with seven little castaways. He was gracious, gallant, hospitable, and considerate.
3: We could all do with some food.
2: And always a gentleman.
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2: She was thoughtful, gentle, tolerant.
3: I asked you to stop drinking, but you wouldn't.
4: Where is it?
2: The children were helpful and loving. And the adults brought out the best in each other.
5: Maybe if you stop straightening pictures and let men wear their own pants, maybe they'd be able to touch you without asking permesso.
2: Cary Grant. Leslie Caron.
6: Is it morning already?
2: In Father Goose. Co-starring Trevor Howard.
7: Good heavens, he's killed her.
2: And the dear little girls you'll adore.
3: Hey, I thought it was for me.
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2: The House of the Rising Sun, famously recorded by the English rock band The Animals in 1964. Their brooding electric version topped the charts in the US, UK and Canada, becoming widely recognized as the first definitive folk rock.

GTO from Ronnie and the Daytonas. This week on the charts in 1964. At number 6 song, number 5 this week, remember Walking in the Sand and the Shangri-Las.

0: The top three songs this week, Bread and Butter, the new beats at three, Doo Wah, Diddy Diddy, Manfred Mann at two. At number one, Oh Pretty Woman from Roy Orbison and the Candy Men. Here's the number one song in the UK this week, I'm Into Something Good and Herman's Hermits.
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2: Andy Burnham has promised to draw a line on a decade of division. During his first conference speech as Labour leader, he insists he will set the country on a new path.
3: This country isn't where any of us would want it to be. Politics, as usual, has taken it backwards. More of the same isn't good enough. That's why I feel I have to break the mould today.
2: He spoke of his family's working-class aspiration and a post-war Britain that backed them to do it. But he says something is different these days. Next, former world snooker champion Graham Dott has been sentenced to 7 years in jail. He's been found guilty of sexually abusing two primary school-aged children.
4: However, in order to reach a proportionate sentence overall, I will sentence you in respect of both charges, one and two, in cumulo, to a period of imprisonment of 7 years. The sentence will be backdated to 24th August 2026, when you were remanded in custody.
2: That was Judge Lord Harrower who made the sentence. The 49-year-old subjected a girl and a boy to multiple incidents of abuse with his crime spanning 17 years. Dott had denied the charges but was found guilty by the jury. Activist Daniel Thomas, known as Danny Tomo, will remain in custody until his trial next year. The 37-year-old is accused of criminal damage, allegedly slashing a boat in the English Channel with an emergency responder on board. Residents living in the shadow of RAF Fairford are trying to return to normal. It's following a dramatic 48 hours after around 84 households were evacuated from the village of Welford, Gloucestershire, after police swooped and arrested five British nationals close to the military base. And in other news, Madame Tussauds London has added a cloak to its wax figure of The Last of Us star Bella Ramsey. She'll appear in the upcoming series of The Celebrity Traitors. That's the latest from Radio News. I'm Tanita Sims.
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7: Heavy rain moves east across the UK overnight. Coastal gales continue in the west but will gradually ease. Rather mild with lows of 14 degrees Celsius.
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Hello, yes, it is the time for Music Life. How are you doing? Well, the next 2 hours, music news and memories for you to put together and guess the years. 2 hours, two different years. Lots of great music, a few features, and we'll finish off each hour with the top three from the charts of this day back in the year. We'll explore what was on TV in the year, what was on in the cinemas, and in the first hour we've got our one-of-a-kind track from the year. And this week it's from Steam. That should bring back some memories. Sounds like a kettle. In each hour we'll also have our big question of the week, a useless bit of trivia for you to try and guess the answer to. And the big question for this hour is, when women were asked what they wished they could make the way their mum used to, this is the number one answer. What is it? You can find out the answer before the end of this hour. So that's our menu, but what we always say is it's all about the music, and he's the first of our songs from this year. The song was originally by Lead Belly, and it was reworked by Brian Wilson, the Beach Boys, with Cotton Fields.

TikTok. Here's your first lesson. There you go, number one this week, back in the year. Who was it and what's the song? Another lesson and a clue in about 15 minutes.

chairman of the board, give me just a little more time. That reached number three, and it sold over a million copies in the US, and it was certified gold. Music all from 1 year during this hour, but what was the year? It was the year that this was in the charts.

Christie and Yellow River, and it was his first top 40 hit, reaching number one. In each hour of the show, we jump out of our mystery year to take a look at something interesting that happened in this week in music history. Our time for our Music Life flashback this hour is from this week in 1981. Rolling Stones fans were treated to a surprise when the band played a secret warm-up show ahead of their tour at the Sir Morgan's Cove Club in Worcester, Massachusetts.

band playing at Sir Morgan's Cove Club was billed as Little Boy Blue and the Cockroaches. A local radio station blew their cover, resulting in the 350 capacity club being besieged by over 4,000 fans, all wanting to see the Rolling Stones up close and personal. That is our Time of Our Music Life flashback. Back to the music of our mystery now, and Andy Williams was in the charts with this.

0: Andy Williams, I Can't Help Falling In Love, a number three hit in this year. Still to come, music from the year by Kenny Rogers and First Edition, The Hollies, and this from Glen Campbell.
1: Well, honey, I know I've said it too many times before. I said I'd never say it again. I guess I should say anything at all, since you're supposed to belong to him. But I just can't let you go without telling you just how much I love you.

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I know those bright lights are calling, honey. Big fine cars and fancy talk. But if you ever want somebody to just love you, and someday you just may, just give me a call. You know where I am.

So, do you remember that? Glen Campbell with Honey Come Back. But what was the year? We've been asking you to identify the number one from this week back in the year from a 1 second song snip. Here's your second listen. There you go. It was number one this week back in the year. And your first clue. The song's heartbreak theme made it an anthem of love lost. Another listen and another clue in about 10 minutes' time. This was the year that the Disney film Aristocats was released. A Boeing 747 jumbo jet made its first commercial flight from New York to London. And Kenny Rogers and the First Edition were in the charts with Something's Burning. You lie.

0: Kenny Rogers and the First Edition. That was taken from the album Something's Burning. In the first hour of the Time of Our Music Life each week, around this time, we search out a one-of-a-kind track. It could be a one-hit wonder, something a bit unusual, or a novelty song that became a hit. And this week, it's from Steam. See what you think to this.
1: 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It's one-of-a-kind.

Steam with Nana, Hey Hey, Kiss Him Goodbye. So the story behind it. Well, the band Steam never really existed because the song was created by a studio trio, writers Gary DiCarlo, Dale Frosher and producer Paul Lecker. And the song unexpectedly climbed the charts. A completely different group of musicians had to be hastily assembled to lip-sync appearances on TV. That's how it was done in those days. And that is our one of a kind for this week.

The Hollies, I Can't Tell the Bottom from the Top, made the UK Top 10 in spring of this year. Our big question of the hour, when women were asked what they wished they could make the way their mum used to, this is the number one answer. What is it? Any idea? Well, the answer coming up before the end of this hour. Here's Mungo Jerry.

Mungo Jerry with In the Summertime, and that was apparently written by Ray Dorset in 10 minutes. Can't believe it took him so long. So, how are you doing with guessing the year all this great music's from? Any closer? Well, how about some clues from what was on in the cinemas in this year? You could have been watching Ryan's Daughter or Little Big Man starring Dustin Hoffman, but the biggest box office hit in this year was Love Story, which grossed over £44 million at the box office. Back to the music of this year, and a great song from Simon and Garfunkel.

Simon & Garfunkel, Bridge Over Troubled Water, and that won 5 Grammy Awards, including Record of the Year. Our big question of the hour has been, when women were asked what they wished they could make the way their mum used to, this is the number one answer. What is it? And the answer? Not Sunday dinner, it was gravy.

Creedence Clearwater Revival, Up Around the Bend, and that reached number 3 in the charts of this year. The number 1 this week back in the year, what was it? Try and identify it from this. There you go, the final listen, a snip of the number 1 this week back in the year. And we already know that the song's heartbreak theme made it an anthem of love lost. And your final clue, in the US, it reached number 3 on the singles chart, and the song was the title track of a hit album. If you've had a guess or you haven't a clue, find out what it is very soon, as it's time for our top 3 countdown. And this week back in the year, Tom Jones was at number 3.

Number three, Tom Jones with Daughter of Darkness, and that was inspired by gothic themes popular in this decade. And number two was Smokey Robinson and the Miracles.

Number two, Smokey Robinson and the Miracles, Tears of a Clown. And that was written by Stevie Wonder and the Motown team. So that's just about it for the first hour of the Time for Our Music Life. And the year was 1970. Did you get it? Coming up in the second hour, we'll switch to hits from a different year. But first, the number one from this week back in 1970. It was Freda Payne and Band of Gold. And it was spent 6 weeks at the top.

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1: Andy Burnham has promised to draw a line on a decade of division. During his first conference speech as Labour leader, he insists he will set the country on a new path.
2: This country isn't where any of us would want it to be. Politics, as usual, has taken it backwards. More of the same isn't good enough. That's why I feel I have to break the mould today.
1: He spoke of his family's working-class aspiration and a post-war Britain that backed them to do it, but he says something is different these days. Next, former world snooker champion Graham Dott has been sentenced to 7 years in jail. He's been found guilty of sexually abusing two primary school-aged children.
3: However, in order to reach a proportionate sentence overall, I will sentence you in respect of both charges, one and two, in cumulo, to a period of imprisonment of 7 years. The sentence will be backdated to 24th August 2026, when you were remanded in custody.
1: That was Judge Lord Harrower who made the sentence. The 49-year-old subjected a girl and a boy to multiple incidents of abuse with his crime spanning 17 years. Dott had denied the charges but was found guilty by the jury. Activist Daniel Thomas, known as Danny Tomo, will remain in custody until his trial next year. The 37-year-old is accused of criminal damage, allegedly slashing a boat in the English Channel with an emergency responder on board. Residents living in the shadow of RAF Fairford are trying to return to normal. It's following a dramatic 48 hours after around 84 households were evacuated from the village of Welford, Gloucestershire, after police swooped and arrested five British nationals close to the military base. And in other news, Madame Tussauds London has added a cloak to its wax figure of The Last of Us star Bella Ramsey. She'll appear in the upcoming series of The Celebrity Traitors. That's the latest from Radio News. I'm Tanita Sims.
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7: Heavy rain moves east across the UK overnight. Coastal gales continue in the west but will gradually ease. Rather mild with lows of 14 degrees Celsius.
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Welcome back. It's the second hour of the Time Bar Music Life. All the music over the next hour is from one great year in music history. And it could be any time between 1958 and 2020. We'll explore what was on TV in the air, what was on in the cinemas. And in this hour, we've got our song that should have been a hit but wasn't from sometime in the year. And this week, it's from the Mavericks. We'll also have another big question for this hour. Useless bit of trivia for you to try and guess the answer to. And the answer to it will be coming up before the end of the show. So that's our menu for the second hour. And the music, well, it was certainly a good year for chart music. Here's the first of our songs from this year. The Lighthouse Family. I love them. Ocean Drive.

Dance Into the Light, Phil Collins, and that track was the lead single from his album of the same name. So we end each hour of the show with a top three countdown from this week in our mystery year. But during the hour, I ask you to try and identify what the number one was from a short snip of the song. Here's your first listen. And take this, and take this. There you go, number one on this day back in the year. Who was it and what's the song? Another listen and a clue in about...

Gina G, I Belong to You, made it to number 6 in this year, and the single spent 9 weeks on the UK singles chart. Music all from one year during this hour, but what was the year? It was the year that this was in the charts.

The Lightning Seeds, What If, and that was their ninth top 40 hit, and it reached number 14. In each hour of the Time Bound Music Life, we jump out of our mystery just for a few minutes for a random music history flashback. And this week, in 2024, Australian bass guitarist Dick Diamondo died at the age of 76.

Dick Diamante was a member of the Easy Beats, who are widely regarded as Australia's greatest pop group of the mid-1960s. They had the 1966 Australia No. 1, UK No. 6, and 1967 US No. 16 single, Friday On My Mind, which was the first Australian rock song to achieve international success. Their concerts and public appearances were regularly marked by intense fan hysteria, similar to Beatlemania, and it was soon dubbed Easy Fever by the Australian press. And that is our time for our Music Live flashback for this week. Back to the music of our mystery now, and Luther Vandross was in the charts with Your Secret Love.

Manic Street Preachers with Everything Must Go. And that was their 15th single release, and it reached number 5. Don't forget, our big question for this hour. The most popular dog breed in TikTok videos is Golden Retrievers. What breed is number 2? Any idea? The answer coming up very soon. Still to come, Music from the Earth by the Spice Girls, Peter Andre, and this from Meatloaf.

0: So, do you remember that? Meatloaf with Not a Dry Eye in the House. And that was his 10th Top 40 hit in March of this year. But what was the year? Any idea? We've been asking you to identify the number one this week back in the year from a short song snip. Here's your second listen. And take this, and take this. There you go. It was number one on this day back in the year. And your first clue, it incorporates a sample of Boadicea by Irish singer Enya, who initially considered legal action but later reached an out-of-court settlement with the band. Another listen and another clue in about 10 minutes' time. In the second hour of the Time Bar Music Life each week, we have a search around at the bottom end of the top 100 charts of the year for a song that we think is worthy of the title, a song that should have been a hit but wasn't. And this week, it's from the Mavericks. See what you think to this.
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0: So there we go, the Mavericks, Here Comes the Rain. It only reached number 99 in the charts. And the Mavericks were a bit of a mix of country, Latin pop, Tex-Mex and rockabilly. The lead singer was Raul Malo, and the group achieved massive commercial success with Dance the Night Away. After winning a Grammy Award and releasing several critically acclaimed albums, the band took an extended break before officially reuniting in 2012 to continue touring and producing new music. A song that should have been here but wasn't for this week. Here Comes the Rain.
1: Now it is Pato Banton and Stinger touchdown again, Chris. For every man, woman, boy and girl, 'cause we are spirits in a material world.

From January of this year, Spirits in the Material World. It reached number 36 for Pato Banton with Sting. This was the year that Terry Venables announced he would resign as manager of the England national football team. American vocalist and guitarist Eva Cassidy died at the age of just 33. And Reef were in the charts with Place Your Hands.

Grief, their fourth top 40 hit, Lazy Hands, reached number six in this year. So how are you doing with guessing the year all this great music's from? Are you any closer? Well, I want some clues from what was on in the cinemas in this year. You could have been watching Mission Impossible, The Rock starring Sean Connery and Nicolas Cage, or the biggest box office hit of the year, Independence Day, and that grossed over £533 million worldwide at the box office. Do they help? Maybe not. Well, how about this from the charts of this year?

Belinda Carlisle and Love in the Key of C. The final listen to the number one song snip coming up after this from the Spice Girls.

The Spice Girls, Say You'll Be There, the single set a record for the highest entry by a British act on the American Singles Chart. It debuted at number 5. The number 1 this week back in the year, what was it? Try and identify it from this. And take this. There you go, the fan listener, a short snip of the number 1 today back in the year. And we already know that it incorporates a sample of Boadicea by Irish singer Enya, and it was taken from the album The Score. Our big question of the hour has been, the most popular dog breed in TikTok videos is Golden Retrievers. What breed is number 2? The answer to that is German Shepherds. Time for the top 3 countdown for this week in our mystery year, and at number 3, we're Deep Blue Something.

Number two, Peter Andre with Flavour. The single would become his first UK number one hit. So that's just about it for the Time Bar Music Life. And in this hour, the music was from 1996. Hope you've enjoyed the music and memories from two great years this week. I'll be back same time, same place next week for another 2 hours of music from Mystery Years. Thanks for being here for the last 2 hours. Remember, this show is nothing without you. That's why we do it. There's just time to play the number one from this week back in 1996. It was from the Fugees with Ready or Not, and it spent 2 weeks at the top. Have a great week, look after yourself, and I'll see you next time. Here's the number one from this week in 1996.

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1: The Prime Minister says he will end the pensions triple lock from 2030 to help fund his long-held ambition of creating an NHS-style care service in England.
2: From there, in April 2030, we will adjust it. The state pension will continue to rise every year, at least by prices or 2.5%. And it will hold its value relative to earnings over time.
1: In his first Labour Party conference speech as Prime Minister, he also vowed to overturn Margaret Thatcher's 1980s reforms and give the public greater control over housing, water and energy. Elsewhere, the Housing Secretary, Angela Rayner, says she will give local leaders more powers to tackle homelessness. She told the conference councils will be able to refer local homeless households to other social housing providers to reduce reliance on temporary accommodation. Police are investigating after the body of a newborn baby was found along the Welsh shoreline. The baby was discovered near the Siliwan Road area of Bangor, North Wales on Sunday. Officers are searching for the child's mother, who has not yet been identified. The former world snooker champion Graham Dott has been sentenced to 7 years in jail. He's been found guilty of sexually abusing two primary school-aged children. The 49-year-old subjected a girl and a boy to multiple incidents of abuse, with crimes spanning 17 years. Judge Lord Harrower made the sentence.
3: You robbed the complainers of a significant part of their childhood. I'm grateful to each of them for providing me with personal statements in which they describe their struggles to make sense of their lives amid the overwhelming emotions of fear, shame and anger.
1: Dot had denied the charges but was found guilty by a jury. And the First Minister, John Swinney, will lead a trade mission during a visit to India in October. He says Scotland is open for business. That's the latest from Radio News Hub. I'm Grace McIntosh.
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1: Heavy rain moves east across the UK overnight. Coastal gales continue in the west but will gradually ease. Rather mild with lows of 14 degrees Celsius.
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1: 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From every Now album. From Now 1 to Now 100. An amazing 5 CDs. An incredible 61 number ones. Now, that's what I call Now.

0: from the biggest stars. Here's my number, so call me maybe. 100 hits from 100 nows. 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
2: A squeezing across the chest. 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
1: Manchester City have been found guilty of all charges related to breaches of Premier League financial rules. An independent commission carried out the investigation, which involved 115 charges between 2009 and 2010 and 2017 and 2018. The league said that now the charges have been proved, the issue of sanction will be addressed separately. The club say they will appeal the decision. The Prime Minister says he will adjust the triple lock on pensions from 2030 to fund an NHS-style social care system in England free at the point of use.
2: So this is the deal, a state pension that rises every year, no care charges, and a high-quality national care service to give peace of mind in later life. Conference, I am going to go out and argue for that. A good deal for our pensioners and for older people in the 21st century.
1: That was Andy Burnham speaking at the Labour Party conference in Liverpool earlier, where he also announced measures to pave the way for public control of water companies and a potential change in the UK's electoral system. Former world snooker champion Graham Dott has been sentenced to 7 years in prison. He's been found guilty of sexually abusing two primary school aged children.
3: However, in order to reach a proportionate sentence overall, I will sentence you in respect of both charges, 1 and 2, in cumulo, to a period of imprisonment of 7 years. The sentence will be backdated to 24th August 2026, when you were remanded in custody.
1: That was Judge Lord Harrower. The 49-year-old subjected a girl and boy to multiple incidents of abuse, with crimes spanning 17 years. And the Prince and Princess of Wales have paid a visit to the Leeds Rhinos ground to meet the players fundraising for former player Rob Burrow. Friends of the late rugby player have raised more than £10 million for MND charities in his memory. That's the latest from Radio News Hub. I'm Grace McIntosh.
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1: This evening and tonight, we'll see a band of rain sweep in from the west, heavy for many in the north. A windy and very mild night, lows of 14 degrees Celsius.
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I think you'd agree it's a good start to the show this evening. Abrupt ending too, that's Bat Eyes and Condition. And before that you heard something rather wonderful from Placebo. Oh, is there a bit of feedback going on? I'm not too sure. But anyway, yeah, Helen Keller from Placebo. You can tell we're back. First of all, apologies for not being here last week. A little bit under the weather, but there you go. We live to fight another day. And we're back again. My name's Parky. This is The Eclectic on Whaley Radio. And we're live this Tuesday evening up till 10 p.m. tonight. I've got so much to play you. I've basically got 2 weeks worth of amazing new tunes for you and some rather wonderful things from days past too. So the show kind of, it's following the same format that we tend to try and stick to and that we love. So I'm just going to play you as much fine music as I can between now and 10 p.m. And so sit down, relax. You be my passenger and I'll drive. Moving on with something from Elvis Costello and the Attractions on this Tuesday night. Welcome to the show.

plenty of amazing music from years ago. Loads and loads. And I kind of get an idea in my head and think, do you know what? I'm going to play something by X. And then you suddenly think, yeah, but which? So with Elvis Costello, I mean, there's all sorts of things I could have done. And I just thought, I know what I'm going to play. I'm going to play that one. So if there's anything else by Elvis Costello that you like, get in touch and I might play it for you on the show. We'll move on with some new music. This is from Mad Mad Mad and it's called Overload. It's the Rod Bass Jam mix and it's rather special. Very funky too, so tap your feet, nod your head, jump up and dance around like nobody's watching. I don't mind. It's, you know, it's not mandatory, but...

That's Mad Mad Mad, Overload, the Ron Bass Jam mix. We do like that. That's a proper toe-tapper, don't you think? Listen to the Eclectic Minds Park, it's Tuesday evening. We're back on the air after a week's absence. I have explained myself, I do apologise, but anyway, hope you didn't miss us too much. Hey, should we continue with the new music? I think we should. This is absolutely stunning. This is Hydroplane from Ruby Haunt. And it's a special tune. So sit back, relax and enjoy. That's what the show's all about.

Do you know, there are times when tunes just come up, don't they, and they're just so beautiful and kind of capture the zeitgeist of what music should all be always about, thought-provoking, well-written, beautifully performed, thought-provoking. And that's what that is. We love that. That's Ruby Haunt and Hydroplane. It's taken from their 10th studio album, Paper Halo, which was released, I think, just over about 10 days ago. Album's well worth checking out as well. So there you go. We're kind of setting a stall out, and I'm just going to keep the momentum going if I can, because, as I say, we've not been here last week. I've got some of last week's playlists that I really want to play you, and we've got some amazing new tunes from this week too, so... oh yes, we're going to keep you entertained. We'll jump back in time for this one, something from the psychedelic verse, I fancy.

still as groundbreaking and timeless and brilliant as ever. Malcolm McLaren, Man of Butterfly from 1984's album Fans. I was going to say Hats. It's the Blue Nile. But anyway, not that I've got the Blue Nile on my brain or anything like that. And that's not kind of giving away anything that's coming up in the future of this show. Well, not tonight anyway. It's not on the playlist. But yes, from Fans. Again, it's just one of those songs, isn't it? I remember it coming out and being absolutely transfixed. It was like nothing else you'd ever heard before. Totally unique. And there was a level of genius to it that was just stunning. And yeah, that's why it makes the show. That's the idea, you see. We just try and play you the greatest music ever from 1984. And, well, I say 1984. That album was released right at the beginning of 84. I think right at the beginning of January. So it's probably recorded in 1983. Don't worry, there's no written exam or anything. Shall we move on with something new? As I say, we've got an awful lot to play you. Friendly Fires are back, and how. We played something from them a couple of weeks ago, which was just superb. They have a new album coming out on the 15th of January, 27. Now you think, hang on a minute, 15th of January? Are you serious? There's only 12 Saturdays till Christmas, guys. Just thought I'd mention that. Anyway, while you cogitate that, have a listen to this. This is Magnetic.

you know, I'm such a fan, always will be. Friendly Fire's Magnetic, and yeah, that's taken from their forthcoming album, Dig Deeper, which is out mid-January next year, soon be here. But yeah, they're always a band to me that sound like they're just having the greatest time, and it's kind of feel-good music, and it puts a smile on your face. And as we say every week, the state of this world at the moment, gosh, we all need some of that, don't we? Shall we carry on with something new? This is rather special from Hollow Shift.

brilliant. Alex Abanas and Jessica Bell, also known as Hollow Shift, out of Athens. Believe it or not, that's their 17th single. I did actually write this down because I just couldn't believe what I was looking at, because they seem to have been around for a wee while. And we've followed them, since 2025. So they're keeping busy, aren't they? Good grief, but what a tune. Hollow Shift and Midnight. Let's go back. And if we're going to go back, we may as well do it properly. Ladies and gentlemen, boys and girls, Mr. Edwin Collins, you're welcome.

That's Wire, Pink Flag, titular track of the album of the same name. If you didn't know that, then where have you been all your life? Before that, you heard Edwyn Collins, A Girl Like You, from the brilliant album all the way back from 1994, Gorgeous George, which also, the album also featured a certain Paul Cook of the Sex Pistols on percussion. So there, you've learned something tonight. So from records from days past, music, songs from days past, however you wish to call them, let's bring you right up to date with something from Kristen Hirsch, live on The Eclectic, with me, Parky, live on Whaley Radio this Tuesday evening. You're very welcome. All joking aside, just enjoy the song, you know, that's what it's all about, really.

0: How gorgeous is that? Kristen Hirsch. I'm just going to turn my volume down in my headphones. That's what I do. I know I've said this many a time, it's like Confessions of a DJ, but whilst you're listening to the music, I like to listen too, so I turn my headphones up. And then sometimes I forget to turn them down, and as soon as I speak into my microphone, my eardrum's trying to come out of my nostrils. So it's not the best look in the world. But yeah, fantastic. We do love her. Kristen Hirsch, the track is Silver Beach, and it's just really lovely. I think there's a real Patti Smith vibe to that. I really do. Not that it's, like I say, not a deal breaker or anything like that, but yeah, and she's still going strong. I mean, I think something like 120-odd albums. Kristen Hirsch, been around for a long, long time. But when she's making music like that, do you know what? Who cares? Somebody else will play a lot on the show, and I've always liked this guy. DJ, producer, mixer, call him whatever you want, but out of Japan, the brilliant Tawate, and he has a new single, Touch.
1: Short pieces using quick natural sounds and manipulating them on discs.

What can I say? It just had to be played. Kraftwerk Trans Europe Express. For your delight and delectation. There you go. Abrupt ending, as it is. But and taken from the album the same name. Now, we're going to keep it with new music. And we're going to keep the link there, because Trans Europa Express, that's a train. And this is the new single from Train Boy, Aren't I Clever?

you know what? We're going to stop that right there. I have no idea what has just happened. I was sitting here and I'm looking at my notes and suddenly thinking, God, this song sounds really laboured and it's just not right at all. So, should we try again? I don't know what's gone on. I've just changed a couple of settings and it's gone a bit weird. And I don't know what's gone on here. So I'm just having just a quick technical interlude, but let's try again. This is Train Boy, and another day, hopefully at the right speed. But when do the trains ever run on time, eh? See, that's better, isn't it?

That's a special track, that. We like that a lot. Taken from the new album, A Good Idea, open brackets, at the time, close brackets. So, the second studio album, that's out on the 5th of November. I do apologise, I'm not actually sure what happened then. It's funny because obviously I monitor the show as I go, but if I'm engrossed in my notes and suddenly I just kind of looked up and thought, what on earth is going on there? But anyway, hopefully you've heard the track properly. Train Boy, Another Day, fabulous. And we did it some justice. We'll stick with the new music. This is St. Paul and the Broken Bones.

St Paul and the Broken Bones. Again, I don't know what's going on. We're having a few technical issues, but I'm kind of trying to work on it. And yeah, I think maybe we've got it. I don't know, but we'll keep on trying. But yeah, I do apologise for that. It's a bit strange. But anyway, we'll move on. We'll keep with the new music. As I say, there's so much, because obviously I wasn't on air last week as well. Not bringing you the eclectic. I mean, it's heartbreaking, and I hope you weren't pining too much. But we've an awful lot to get through. This is rather fantastic from Radiator. It's called Sunday. Wish every day was the same, according to Morrissey. Have you? So there. I hope you're enjoying the show, warts and all, as ever.

never gets old. Human League, or The Human League, because they're the... That's Life Kills from the album Travelogue from Too Long Ago to Remember. I need to mention this. A couple of days ago, 26th of September, a certain John Fox, the legend, the maestro himself,

Fox, celebrated his 78th birthday. I'm a huge fan of his work, as many people who listen to the show regularly can testify. Always was, always will be. Man's a genius and still going strong. And this is a little happy birthday from me, Parky, on the Eclectic, live on Whaley Radio as ever, and everyone from Whaley Radio. Everyone from Whaley Radio. You see, we get there in the end. And happy birthday, John Fox.

John Fox, 78 years old. Dennis Lee to his friends. We salute you. Should we move on? I've got one of those tracks now that we play every week where it's a new track, but it's an old track. This is a re-release from 16 years ago. It's Primal Scream, it's Exterminator, but it's the Massive Attack remix, and it's really rather good.

So glad to hear that's been re-released. That's Primal Scream, Exterminator, the Massive Attack remix. Originally released, I think it was about 2010, something around there. But being re-released and the world is a better place for it. So there you go. So it's new, but it's old. But we'll carry on with something new. This was actually from last week's show. The Fierce and the Dead. This is a wonderful track. Hypernormalization. I bet you thought I'd never be able to say that. It's taken from their, well, their current album that was released on the 11th of September, Regional Theatre, which is a belter. This is really good. Have a listen.

just so, so special. The brilliant My Morning Jacket, the most amazing band, and that's obviously a cover version of Neil Young's Like a Hurricane. Yeah, there's not a lot you can say about that. Take from the Heart of Gold compilations that have been released. One was released quite a while ago, but I think two and three have been released fairly recently, but it's taken from there. And we do love that band very, very much. So there you go. This is The Eclectic. My name's Parky. It's Tuesday evening. We're live on Whaley Radio, as we are most Tuesdays, save for illness and what have you. One or two technical issues tonight and one or two classic mistakes from your host. But do you know what? We're still here. We're still kicking ass and we're still taking names. And we're going to move on with some great music. Go back a few years with this. This is the All-Seeing Eye, Walk Like a

just wonderful. The all-seeing eye, Walk Like a Panther, featuring the legend that is Tony Christie from a few years ago. Wonderful. Did First Man in Space as well with the brilliant Phil Oakey too. Both Sheffield boys, because the bands are out of Sheffield as well. So there you go. All-seeing eye, Phil Oakey. And the rest. Tony Christie, it just slipped right out of my head. Right, we mentioned before, a certain John Fox celebrated a birthday a couple of days ago. And something else that's an anniversary, 8 years ago today, Viagra Boys launched Heartworms, released Heartworms, their album. And I couldn't possibly not play this on the show, given that. So happy birthday, Heartworms. If you don't own this album, you need to go out and buy it. It's a life changer. It's a very special album. They're a very special band. Enjoy.

Oh, do you know, Viagra Boys and Electric Six. I mean, what's not to love? That's the idea of the show. Eclectic, brilliant, great music. If you weren't nodding your head to that, you might want to check your pulse and what have you. But there you go. It is the Eclectic. It's Tuesday evening. Myers Parky listening live on Whaley Radio. We do this every Tuesday. I'm going to say we do it every Tuesday because we do, unless there's unforeseen circumstances. But and last week there was, but we're back with a vengeance and still got loads of brilliant new music to play like this from the Swedish Railway Orchestra. Cheers.

great fans of the band, the Swedish Railway Orchestra. It's only short but sweet, but why not? And it's I was going to say, it's entitled Untitled 808. So there you go. Should we play this out? It sounds like the beginning of Pet Shop Boys, West End Girls, doesn't it? Anyway, I'm not going to start humming that along. We're going to play you something else new from Liars. And honestly, that's the truth.

Eclectic, bringing you the best music in the known universe. Only on Whaley Radio, number one for the High Peak.

Just stunning. What a piece of music that is. Yeah, when I was putting the show together, it was actually over this weekend. It just came up on an old playlist again, which seems to happen a lot, and it's great. It's very kind of serendipitous for the show, and we thought we'd get that in. You can't have enough Manic Street Preachers in your life. That's the brilliant Motorcycle Emptiness, of course. I think we'll keep old school, shall we?

Streets, We Become Heroes, from original pirate material, which is now over 24 years old, and it's still amazing. I'm going to go out there on a limb. Mike Skinner, The Streets, one of the greatest poets this country poets this country's ever had. I think the observation, the social commentary, everything there, just amazing. And those first two albums, That and The Grand Don't Come For Free, were just groundbreaking. And he's still doing the rounds now and packing the places out. Yeah, clever guy. Clever guy. We like it a lot. Right, shall we play you something new? As I say, we've still got... I'm kind of looking at my playlist thinking, yeah, there's still plenty of new things to go on. This is pretty damn wonderful. It's from Untitled. The title of the track is Easy Rider. And it's just... yeah, they're a California four-piece band. Get a load of this.

Untitled, open brackets, Halo, close brackets, that's Easy Rider. Yeah, taken from their, well, it's their forthcoming album, which is going to be released on the 6th of November. And, yeah, we like that. Self-titled as well. So keep an eye out for that. No doubt available from all good record shops. And probably a load of crap ones too. We'll keep things new. This is Rather Lovely from Flowers for Juno.

very special tune. Great band too, let's have it right. I'm going to keep it kind of up-tempo and danceable. Ludes and SG Lewis have returned, and this is quite a collaboration. This is called If You Want Me, and it's a new single. So it's a new record from the new record playlist of tonight on The Eclectic with me, Parky, live on Whaley Radio. Hope you're enjoying the show. Cheers. My show, my rules. Anyway, have a dance to this.

You know, I just had to do a little bit of just messing around and blending, because that's that Ludes SG Lewis track, If You Want Me, it just smacks of Stardust. Music sounds better with you. So there. Got to get it on the show, you know. But sadly, we're kind of rapidly running out of time, so I need to just try and crack on, but we just had a bit of fun. I'm going to play you something new. This is from Boys Noize. It's called 1 + 1 + 1, and it's great.

Double A-side, of course, with Ghost Town. That's the special Friday night, Saturday morning. Kind of in the same vein we mentioned about the streets before, social commentary and the specials were always so amazingly brilliant at that as well. Yeah, but it's interesting, isn't it, how if you listen to that and then listen to the streets, We Become Heroes, you can see that while the club culture is still there, it's kind of evolved into something else, although it's still club culture. It's bizarre. But if you look at that Friday night, Saturday morning, what's that, 1981, and then We Become Heroes is 2002, so 21 years. And you have listened to the two songs and listened to how they reflect on their nights out. It's phenomenal. And it's great commentary. And it is the eclectic and it is an education. I'm just spitballing, don't worry about me. Yeah, we're well and truly into the last half hour. I've still got plenty to play, so we will just get on. This is really special. This is Jesus Christ Superstar. It's the new single from Adult DVD.

That's Jesus Christ Superstar from Adult DVD. It's taken from their latest album of the same name of the band, Adult DVD. I think it was released, was it last week? 25th of December. 25th of September, is that this week? Gosh, I can't keep up. Anyway, it's from their latest album, so there. We're going to stay with the new music. I wanted to play this on last week's show, but obviously I wasn't on. Fantastic band out of Holland, De Stat, This Is The Fire.

That's just so special. That's Die Stadt and the Fire. It's taken from the band's latest album entitled Die Stadt. I think it's the... Is it the fifth album that they've put out? I think so. I might be wrong. I'm actually... Do you know, I'm not going to lie. I'm looking at my notes. And, yeah, it is... No, I'm lying. It's the eighth album. I know they've been around for a wee while, but, yeah, I don't know a massive amount about them, but I do know that that's a track and a half. So there you go. Well, we'll just keep on with the new music. This is great from First Class Rebel. Enjoy.

for listening to the other two on The Eclectic this evening with me, Parky, live on Whaley Radio this Tuesday night. We're coming towards the end of the show. I can't believe another one's nearly done, but we're getting there. And I'm going to confess that I'm currently reading Stephen Morris's book, Record, Play, Pause, which is absolutely superb. So I thought, you know what, we'll get the other two on the show. Why the hell not? Last new track for tonight. I love this band. This is Snooper. Brilliant new single, Mouth Closed.

Just brilliant. Snooper, Mouth Closed, taken from an EP, forthcoming EP, which is due to be released 30th of October. Yeah, they keep producing great music. We do like them a lot on this show. Good grief. You know, looking at this playlist, I'm amazed we've got through it tonight. There was so much to play you. And there's nothing to carry over for next week, which I'm thrilled about. We managed to get everything in. That is it. We've reached the end of another show. Quite incredible, really, where the time goes. But anyway, apologies for not being here last week. Apologies for the technical instances and my own little faux pas this evening. But it wouldn't be the eclectic without it, would it, really? So we try our hardest. And as I've always maintained, the show is about the music and nothing more. So as long as you've enjoyed the tunes, that'll ding-dang do for me, as they say. So, as ever, I'm going to disappear off and put next week's show together over the course of this coming week, see what I can find for you to delight and what should we put? Exceed your expectations for next week's show. I hope we can do that anyway. So, as ever, thanks everyone for tuning in. Thanks for the kind words over the course of the show. They are appreciated. It's we get some good comments. And yeah, wherever you've been listening, you know, I thank you for your support and for tuning in. And we'll do it all again next Tuesday, just after the 7 p.m. news, right here on Whaley Radio, live for more of The Eclectic with me, Parky. So that's it. I'm going to disappear off. And you have a good week, everyone. Look after yourselves. Take care. And we'll do it all again next Tuesday evening. So as ever, if you have been, thank you for listening. Cheers all. Good night.

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1: A 17-year-old boy has been arrested after a car went into the River Wear in Sunderland, killing two teenage boys and a teenage girl this afternoon. Northumbria police said they received reports that a black Audi A3 had come off the road and entered the water at around 1:30 p.m. The 17-year-old arrested in connection with the incident is currently in hospital with non-serious injuries. Manchester City have been found guilty of all 115 charges related to breaches of Premier League financial rules. The club say they'll appeal the decision. The Prime Minister says he'll end the pensions triple lock from 2030 to help fund his long-held ambition of creating an NHS-style care service in England.
2: From there, in April 2030, we will adjust it. The state pension will continue to rise every year at least by prices or 2.5%. And it will hold its value relative to earnings over time.
1: In his first Labour Party conference speech as Prime Minister, he also vowed to overturn Margaret Thatcher's 1980s reforms to give the public greater control over housing, water and energy. Police are investigating after the body of a newborn baby was found along the Welsh shoreline. The baby was discovered near the Silwan Road area of Bangor, North Wales on Sunday. Officers are searching for the child's mother, who has not yet been identified. Fiona Sheerode is the local hospital's director of midwifery.
3: We have real concerns for the health of the mother. Immediate inquiries have been unable to identify her. We recognise that the mother is likely to be extremely vulnerable. She may be fearful of seeking the support she needs.
1: And police say no explosive devices were found in the vans that sparked a major security alert near RAF Fairford. Villagers living nearby are beginning to return to their homes. That's the latest from Radio News Hub. I'm Grace McIntosh.
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6: This is your weather update.
1: Rain will move east in the morning, clearing by the afternoon. Sunny spells and heavy showers follow in the west. A windy day, highs of 23 degrees Celsius.
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0: To another classic chart rundown, where today we're looking at September 1981. At number 20 this week, down from last week's 15, was the Nolans and Chemistry. And you just heard, down from last week's number 12 to this week's number 19, Duran Duran and Girls on Film. A new entry at number 18 for Randy Crawford and Rainy Night in Georgia. And down from last week's number 10 to this week's 17 was Lobo and the Caribbean Disco Show. And it's a brand new entry at this week's
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0: And so a brand new entry at this week's number 16 from the Pointer Sisters and Slow Hand. And it's down from last week's number 5 to this week's
1: number 15.
0: The Royal Philharmonic Orchestra.

0: So it's a fall of 10 spaces from last week's number 5 to this week's 15, the Royal Philharmonic Orchestra and Hooked on Classics. A non-mover at number 14 for Ultravox, The Thin Wall, and it's down from last week's number 9 to this week's
1: number 13.
0: Here's Genesis.

0: So it's a fall of four spaces from last week's number 9 to this week's 13 for Genesis and Abacab. And it's up from last week's 16 to this week's
1: number 12,
0: Modern Romance.

0: So it's up 4 from last week's 16 to this week's 12, Modern Romance and Everybody Salsa. And it's a brand new entry at this week's
1: number 11.
0: They called themselves Ottawan.

0: A brand new entry at number 11 this week for Ottawan with a track called Hands Up, Give Me Your Heart. We're concentrating on the chart from September 1981, and it's down from last week's number 6 to this week's
1: number 10
0: for Gary Numan.

0: So Gary Newman falls down four spaces from last week's number six to this week's 10 with She's Got Claws, and it's down from last week's seven to this week's
1: number nine
0: for UB40.

0: So it's down two spaces from last week's 7 to this week's 9 for UB40 and 1 in 10. And it's a brand new entry at this week's
1: number 8
0: for Orchestral Maneuvers in the Dark.

0: And so a brand new entry at this week's number 8 for Orchestral Maneuvers in the Dark with Souvenir. And it's up 6 spaces from last week's number 13 to this week's
1: number 7
0: for the Stones.

0: September 1981. It's a fall of three spaces from last week's number three to this week's six for the Human League and Love Action, I Believe in Love. And it's down one space from last week's number four to this week's
1: number five
0: for ELO.

0: So it falls one space from last week's four to this week's five. ELO and Hold On Tight. We're just outside the top three, and it's up from last week's number 11 to this week's
1: number four.
0: It's Cliff Richard.

0: And so it's a climb of 7 spaces from last week's 11 to this week's 4 for Sir Cliff Richard and Wired for Sound. And down 1 space from last week's number 2 to this week's
1: number 3.
0: She called herself Anika.

0: So it falls down one space from last week's number two to this week's number three, Anika and Japanese Boy. The next track went on to be a massive number one of this year. Standing at this week's
1: number two,
0: it's Adam.

Answer, brand new entry at number two this week for Adam and the Ants with Prince Charming. We're almost at that number one spot. Before we reveal the track, let's do a recap on the top 10. So at number 10, falling down from last week's number six, was Gary Newman. She's Got Claws. Down from last week's seven to this week's nine, UB40, 1 in 10. And it's a new entry at number eight for Orchestral Maneuvers in the Dark with Souvenir. Up from last week's 13 to this week's seven, The Rolling Stones and Start Me Up. Down from last week's three to this week's six, The Human League, Love Action, I Believe in Love. Down from last week's number four to this week's number five, it was ELO and Hold On Tight. And up from last week's 11 to this week's number four, Sir Cliff Richard and Wired for Sound. Into the top three, down from last week's two to this week's three, was Anika, Japanese Boy. And you've just heard Adam and the Ants and Prince Charming, standing as a brand new entry at this week's number two. Now, I've been Dave Marley. This has been another chart rundown, standing at number one, September 1981. Britain's number one. Soft Cell and Tainted Love. I'll see you next time.

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1: Three teenagers have died and a teenage boy has been arrested after a car entered the water in the River Wear in Sunderland. Police say four people were in the car at the time. A 17-year-old boy managed to reach safety and has now been arrested in connection with the incident. Manchester City have been found guilty of engaging in a scheme to inflate revenues and reduce costs by almost £1 billion over a nine-season period. It follows a four-year investigation by an independent commission. They'll now consider sanctions at a separate hearing. The club says they'll appeal the decision. The body of a newborn baby has been discovered in a shoreline in Wales. Police say a member of the public found the body on the Menai Strait shoreline in Bangor on Sunday. Searches are ongoing to try to trace the mother of the infant. Detective Sergeant Kelly Wynne is appealing to the public.
2: We are concerned the baby's mother may not be in a position to reach out for support. So we are appealing directly to the mother, father, and those who may have knowledge, such as friends, family, neighbours or colleagues.
1: The Prime Minister says he'll adjust the triple lock on pensions from 2030 to fund an NHS-style social care system in England.
3: So this is the deal, a state pension that rises every year, no care charges and a high-quality national care service to give peace of mind in later life. Conference, I am going to go out and argue for that. A good deal for our pensioners and for older people in the 21st century.
1: That was Andy Burnham speaking at the Labour Party conference earlier, where he also announced measures to pave the way for public control of water companies. And the Prince and Princess of Wales surprised Sir Kevin Sinfield on the latest stage of his final endurance fundraiser. It's in memory of his fellow Leeds Rhinos player, Rob Burrow. That's the latest from Radio News Hub. I'm Grace McIntosh.
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5: This is your weather update.
1: Rain will move east in the morning, clearing by the afternoon. Sunny spells and heavy showers follow in the west. A windy day, highs of 23 degrees Celsius.
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Underway with the sound of the real thing, and you to me are everything. How you doing? Welcome along. It's Alec Nicol here. This is Love Zone on your favourite radio station. So good to have your company along. Hope we find you feeling fit and well. And lots of good music to come your way for the next 60 minutes. Plus a great story as well. Yeah, just don't want to miss it, trust me. Frankie Goes to Hollywood. Yes, they do. Right after this one. From the 80s and the sound of Bill Withers.

Well, that's one I've not played for a long time. Frankie Goes to Hollywood and the Power of Love. Right, I have sorted out the riddle. It's a good one. And I got it. Must be easy now. Normally I don't get them. I have to look at the answer and then go, oh yeah, that's right. But I got this one, quite simple. I'll bring it to you. Two songs from now. Elton John. Na, na, na, na. After Fergie.

Elton John and Daniel. That sounded lovely sitting listening to that there. Yeah, it's one of those songs, you don't play it for a long time, then you play it, you think, ah, that sounds good. Right, time for the riddle. Now, two convicts are locked in a cell. There is an unbarred window high up in the cell. But no matter if they stand on the bed or on top of one another, they can't reach the window to escape. They then decide to tunnel out. However, they gave up with the tunneling because it was just taking far too long. Finally, one of the convicts figures out how to escape from the cell. What is his plan? So two convicts are locked up in a cell. There's an unbarred window high up in the cell. And it doesn't matter if they stand on the bed or on top of each other's shoulders, whatever. They can't reach the window to escape. They decide to tunnel out. However, they gave up because it was just taking far too long. However, one of the convicts says, wait a minute, I've got an idea here. And he has a plan. Your job is to work out what his plan is. And it should be quite simple, I reckon. It's Love Zone on your favourite radio station. Alec Nicol here with you. Good to have your company along. If you want to get in contact, head on to Facebook. You'll find me under the Love Zone. And right now, the dulcet tones of Robbie Williams with Whitney Houston up next.

an absolute waste. Whitney Houston, and I Will Always Love You. Now then, are you one of these people who will do absolutely anything to keep looking young? Will you go to any lengths? Try anything at all? Well, I've got something for you that you've probably never heard of. And even you will think, I don't think I fancy that somehow. It's the latest craze sweeping America. It costs you $180 at a time, or £120 in UK money. And I don't think it doesn't matter. I just couldn't do it. No, sorry. Just not for me. I would rather just stay old and haggard, thank you very much. I'll tell you about that a couple of songs from now. We're heading into the 70s here in the Love Zone. This was a number one hit single for Chicago.

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1: Read all about it.
0: Now then, have a read about this. Apparently, they've started this U thing in New York. It's been going for about 5 years, but it's really just come out of the underground, if you like. 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Or maybe not. 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Now, it offers a traditional Japanese treatment which uses important ingredients from the Asian nightingale. It's a poo mixed with rice brain. 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And over 100 men and women have been stupid enough to visit the spa every month for the facial. Now, it claims to keep your face very smooth. And you'll notice the difference immediately. It's been going for about 5 years now. Oh, I don't know about that. Wouldn't fancy that, would you? No. Just not my sort of thing at all. I think I'll just keep the rough and ready look, thank you very much. Tell you about the two prisoners. They have escaped from the jail. Couple of songs from now. Love Unlimited Orchestra from the 70s will come your way after this from John Cicada. This is Just Another Day.

Barry White is loving the Unlimited Orchestra and loves theme. Easy for you to say. Yeah. Barry White's Love Unlimited Orchestra. That's what I meant to say. And the love theme from the 70s. Now then, let's have a look at this. Two convicts are locked in a cell. There is an unbarred window high up in the cell. Now, no matter if they stood on the bed or on top of each other, they couldn't reach the window to escape. They then decided to tunnel out. However, they gave up with the tunneling because it was just taking far too long. Finally, one of the convicts figures out, here, wait a minute, I know how to get out of here. What was his plan? Well, his plan was to dig the tunnel and pile the dirt up so they could climb up to the window and escape. There you go, that's how they done it. Very smart idea, I reckon. Right, I've just got two more. Uncle Cracker from the noughties, and also Bruno Mars. And that'll be it from me to you for another love song.

That was their one and only ever hit, Uncle Cracker, and Follow Me. That's it for me too. Thanks a lot for your company. Sail with me on the next edition of the Love Zone. Look after yourself and each other. Take care, and I'll leave you with this one from Bruno Mars. Bye-bye.

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1: If you see somebody showing any of the signs of a stroke, you don't have to think about it. 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S, speech. Is their speech slurred? 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
1: It was a moonlit night in old Mexico. I walked alone between some old adobe haciendas. 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